0: out of get out shot. And luckily for him, he didn't get a touch. Hamilton took it, standing way back.
1: But what we're seeing is a pronounced bounce bowling from the southern end. That one lifted again. And certainly, had there been a third fast bowler, they would have employed him again as well. But be that as it may, as I said, Vitell Lawes with his right hand, the leg spinner, to come in for Jamaica. It'll be interesting.
0: So Joseph turns without stopping. Begins to lengthen those strides as he goes past the umpire once again. Short and Powell stabs it off him and they scamper through for one. And the total goes on to 93 for 3. And Powell with that single, he goes on to 19.
1: I think it'll be interesting to see when the Jamaican talisman, their turn to bowl, if they're going to deploy the same tactics of using the seamers from this side. And they are certainly, it is pronounced bunks we have seen from both Seals and Al Zahri Joseph, but certainly a last delivery really rode up on Powell. Not prodigious, to be vicious, but good enough, a good pace. And there's no way you can, as you said, if you want to drive, you buy a vehicle.
0: So Joseph just adjusting the short extra cover in Cornwall, pushing him back a little closer to the 30-yard circle. He goes in to bowl to Carty. In, and Carty gets a short delivery and he works it out to mid-wicket. They hustle for one. They will get two because the mid-wicket has to come off the boundary. So good running on the part of Carty and Powell. So two more to the total. The total goes on to 95 for 3. And with that, Carty goes on to 8. And he will keep the strike. Joseph in a very good spell here. And it looks rather businesslike, and not featured in the two test match against Pakistan, but he certainly looks very refreshed as he goes past the umpire now. In him, but he's going back out and looking to slap that, and taken by Jamal Hamilton about head height.
1: That one had some pace.
0: So the over comes to an end. So another good over by Al Zahri Joseph. He has 2 overs so far, 1 for 6. And I think it sums up how well he has bowled.
1: That last delivery right at him really bent his back and it really floated him. And fortunately for Casey Carty, he didn't get a nick. But certainly, excellent spell of bowling we've seen from both Seals and Joseph from this southern end, and creating the problems for the Jamaica Kingsmen, but certainly the All West Indian players.
0: Well, there's certainly, and Casey Carty and Al Zahri Joseph are teammates for the New Islanders.
1: Exactly, and it's nice to see Al Zahri Joseph back after the fiasco in relation to what happened in Barbados and so on and so forth. And he didn't play against the Pakistanis, but that little rest seemed to have done him good. He looked really revitalized, ready to fire for Antigua Falcons.
0: Well, as we see a change in bowling at the northern end, and for the first time we are going to see some pace. You see Jaden Seals, he has been brought back to the attack. He's coming in from the northern end in the bowls, and Powell is pulling that out to mid-wicket on the boundary. That was short, and Powell was in position in a flash, but picking out the man on the mid-wicket boundary, he got a single for that. He goes on to 20, the total now on to 96.
1: I think Allen is looking for a wicket. That's why he's brought back Seals and also with Joseph. But certainly, this is good stuff. West Indians players are on show.
0: As Seals, he will now bowl to Casey Carty. As begins to moving from the northern end, goes past umpire Butler, in and bowls. He gets that was pitched up, and one hand came off the bat there and squirting it out to backward point. Good piece of work there by the fielder.
1: And it was a slow delivery as well. It caught him with speed. It's not one of the fast deliveries.
0: It was Singh.
1: Variety.
0: Yes. Still 96 for 3. So Seals.
1: Seen quite a lot of children in the pavilion, Charlo. The school is on vacation.
0: Yes. Seals in and bowls to Carty, who is looking to slap that. The fielder is circling underneath it. And it takes the catch. And Springer was circling there underneath that. And a bit of frustration, I think, he creeping in there on the part of Carty, not being able to score freely. I was looking for a big shot. The hand came off the bat. It went spiraling into the air. And Shama Springer circling and taking a good catch in the end. And the Jamaica Kingsmen are now 96.

0: Andrea Russell. So it's a very interesting situation. I think this is
1: over
0: since last 30. Over, right?
1: Yes, since final over.
0: Yeah, but I believe he brought him back in to try and get effectable too. And hoping that Alzari Joseph will do the same thing at the opposite end. Maybe
1: this is the Fabian Allen and Jaden Seals continue the good work, but the experience Andrew Russell comes out has somehow 104 CPL innings under his belt, so that's a lot of experience, Stanley.
0: Yes, as quite true.
1: Jaden Seals in to bowl to Russell short, and he ducks underneath that clearing the keeper and dumped to the bungle for four wides.
0: That was a vicious delivery there from Seals. He really hammered it into the pitch, and Russell had to go for cover and over the keeper's head. It really had some pace, and probably that's the fastest ball of the night, Charlo.
1: Wow. Hamilton was stretching for all his worth. He was climbing in the air. And so the total now at 101, so the 100 comes up in over number 14.
0: It would have taken a Mike Finley due to his height to have stopped that one.
1: Jeffrey Dujon.
0: Jeffrey Dujon, but certainly that was a vicious delivery there from Jaden Seals. Good pace ahead at Annesville.
1: So here he is to bowl to Dre Russ. In, and that was short of a length. Russell goes back and plays it out to extra cover. Fabian Allen has a throw at the stumps and hustled Russell in the end. And Russell is off the mark. He is on one. The total now on 202 for four.
0: But certainly we are seeing the West Indian stars on show here tonight at Annesville in lovely St. Vincent Grenadines.
1: Good competition, good rivalry. And
0: not accustomed to see that here, you know.
1: Well,
0: so we are seeing it live tonight.
1: See, having a word with him after that single. And, Powell, who is on 20 now, waits. As you look, suddenly in the pavilion, perhaps on the camera, we are seeing some of the Grenada mass around this time. Grenada would be having their carnival.
0: No, it's Vinci mass.
1: It's Vinci, showing but we see some of they look like the jab out of Grenada. As here is Jaden Seals in, and Powell is cutting out to backward point. Singh is there, keeps it down to a single. The total goes on to 103. 103 for four.
0: And I believe some of the jab that we're seeing there out of Grenada mass also has the oil dung. They probably would have had a dose of oil dung as well.
1: Well, a lot of oil also being used in their mass.
0: Yep.
1: So Seals turns at the far end.
0: We are very fortunate in the Caribbean to have so many carnivals around a short space of time.
1: Here is Seals, motors in and in bowls. And Russell's playing that out to backward point. Alzari Joseph on the point boundary picks up, keeps it down to a single. So Dre Russ, he goes on to two. And the over comes to an end. So a very good spell by Jaden Seal. Four overs, no maiden, one for 19. And at the end of over number 14, it's 104 for four.
0: Just going at what? 8, 7. Just going to just over 7, and as I said, if these two stay here for the next, let's say, 6 overs, this score can definitely take off. So it's important that skipper Allen gets it right, because if these two get it right, we know the exploits of these two, the power hitters in Andrew Russell and Rothman Powell, and we do know they can hit it a very long way.
1: So they have Fabian Allen ringing the changes. Shamar Springer comes back into the attack. We are witnessing the first Republic Bank CPL for 2026 here in St. Vincent and the Grenadines between the Jamaica Kingsmen and the Antigua and Barbuda Falcons.
0: And it is historic for us in St. Vincent and Grenadines, because it's the first CPL match ever to be played here at Annesville.
1: So here is Springer in and bowls. Andre Ross is flashing that out to backward point. And he'll get a single. The sweeper comes off the boundary, feels well. And with that single, Dre Russ goes on to 3. The total 105 for 4. And Powell, who is on 21, comes back into strike. And so we're bringing it to live on NBC Radio and the local sponsors in Bickles, Singer Your Trusted Family Store, National Properties Limited, and Holiday Inn Express and Suites, as Springer Inn and Bowls to Powell. Powell gets a delivery, squirts it in from the inside edge, long to fine leg. They go through for one, they will come back for the second. And Powell, with that, he goes on to 23, the total now on to 107. And certainly from our regional sponsors, Republic Bank Limited and Secret St. Lucia Resort and Spa. Just to note that refreshments for the broadcast team coming to you from I Cater Foods for all your catering needs. So there we have it. We're joined by our regional stations as Springer into bowl to Powell, and Powell is pulling that out to mid-wicket. Long run for Jaden Seals. He also has some work and it's tidied up. Well done as he returned and fired in, and they're through for one.
0: And we know you're taking the broadcast here, Trinidad and Tobago, Taj 92.3, St. Lucia, The Wave 93.7 and 94.5, Jamaica, Omega Radio 89.9, Barbados, The Beat 104.1.
1: Springer is in and is swinging that out to mid-wicket. Tim Robinson comes off the boundary and picks up, and it keeps it down to a single once again. The total goes on to 109.
0: British Virgin Islands, Caribbean Superstation 90.9, Guyana Mix FM 90.1, 91.5, 103.3, St. Kitts ZIZ Radio 96.1, Antigua Platinum 97.9, and Grenada Classic 105.5 and 105.9.
1: Springer in short and is pulling that, not timing it well. It lobbed into the offside, and Jaden Seals has to come off the long on boundary, and they get a single. So Powell with that single, he goes on to 25. Russell, who is on 4, comes back into strike. So the final delivery of this second over for Springer. So far he has none for 10. And it's Dre Ross. And as Springer goes in and bowls, and Russell is swinging at that, missing, taken cleanly by Jamal Hamilton. The over comes to an end. So at the end of over number 15, it's 110 for 4. That's that.
0: Yes, pretty good final delivery there from Springer. Variety held it back and it went through a shot, missed, and a pretty good over in the context of the game so far. And I say once again, welcome to our Caribbean brothers who are taking the broadcast, and some good friends across the Caribbean, in Trinidad and Tobago, in St. Lucia, Jamaica, Jamaican listeners in Barbados and Jamaica, etc. In Guyana, we have our people down there. In St. Kitts, as I said to you, Victor Eddie, in Antigua, where their home team is playing as well. Hugo and company there in Antigua, and in Grenada, where they just had the Windward Islands tournament, our good friends down there in Grenada. Certainly, welcome all. Glorious situation here in Islandsville. Everything is set for a wonderful game. It's a question of how much more would the Jamaica Kingsmen get to set the Antiguan Falcon, but certainly it has been set up for a pretty good second period and the remaining five overs in the Jamaica Kingsmen innings.
1: Russell. So Moore is back in and bowls to Powell, and Powell is giving himself room, drives it out to long off. A spring on the boundary, and there is a single. So with that, he goes on to 26. The total now on to 111. And in English would say Lord Nelson, as Ross has done away with his helmet as he waits on Moore in, and he's swinging at that, not taken cleanly by the keeper. They scamper through for one. We'll wait on the signal from the umpire, and by his signal by umpire Butler, and that one had a bit of bounce. Ross was looking to cart that somewhere into the distance and spun away from him
0: and bounced.
1: And some more into Powell. In Powell goes back, soft hands, playing out to backward point, wanted a single, it's not there, and Total remains at 112 for four. We are in over number 16. So just about four overs to go after this. And we'll see how things pan out. What do you think will be a good total to settle for, Stanley?
0: After this delivery.
1: There is more in bowls to Powell. Powell goes back, plays it out to extra cover. Captain Fabian Allen is there. There is no run. So Moore, 3.4 overs so far, 1 for 16.
0: We are into the explosive last 5 overs. And if they are not careful, Jamaica can get up to 160, 170. They can defend them.
1: So here is Moore in, and Powell goes back, stabs it out to backward point. And there is no run. So this is tight stuff here by the Falcons. And the spinners really doing it for Antigua Falcons. Fabian Allen, he still has 2 overs in the bank. And Stanley, and here he is, he goes back, he works it out to mid wicket. Powell, he'll get a single, he'll go on to 27, the total on to 113 for 4, as over number 16 comes to an end. So another tight over, just 3 runs off that over, Stanley.
0: Yes, certainly. Moore has really cramped the style of the big hitters in Russell and Powell, and it's important that some tactical decisions are taken here by skipper Allen in relation to keeping the scores down, because certainly the last 2 or so overs, with the bowling coming from both ends, we have the fast bowler in Joseph and Seals. I think it's very tactical indeed when he brought on Seals and Joseph in terms of doing the job that he expected them to do, to break the partnership. They have done it thus far, and with Russell in there and some very tight bowling here, I think they'll be fortunate if they can get up to 150, 160.
1: Well, 4 overs to go. Al-Zahri still has 2 in the bank. Fabian Allen, he himself has 2 in the bank. So it's pretty interesting to see how he will use
0: How far they will reach.
1: So Al-Zahri, Joseph in and bowls, and a shot, and Russ is pulling that. In fact, Powell pulls it disdainfully out of mid-wicket and clearing the fence for 6. So another Republic Bank maximum here. That was dug in short, and Powell in position and dispatched it.
0: Very good cricket here from the West Indian players. Al-Zahri Joseph digging that one in, and Powell on the back foot smashed it towards the Regent Pavilion for a maximum. This should be a good 5 ball contest between both players.
1: So Powell goes on to 33. Joseph into Powell and gets another short one into the chest. And he stabs it off and he scampers through for 1. And you can see Al-Zahri smiling away. Not very much. Not often you see that smile on his face, Stanley. Total now on to 120 for 4.
0: No quarters asked, none given. He smashed him for 6 and he hammered it, and he had him fending it away off his body.
1: This is a get off of me.
0: Good stuff that we're looking at. This is some good cricket between Al-Zahri Joseph, who looked very fresh from that little break that he had. He had him playing the 2 test matches, and he hammered that one really and put Powell under the gun, so to speak, and he had to defend it. Had there been a test match, he would certainly dropped it into the hands of the short leg. But certainly,
1: well, he has made
0: good
1: some
0: stuff.
1: Adjustments.
0: Good stuff.
1: Yes, the sweeper has come in and the fine leg has gone back.
0: Good stuff.
1: So Al-Zahri motors in and bowls to Dre Ross, who gets a short lifting delivery outside the off-stump. He fans at it. And Jamal Hamilton took that. He's standing back, and I think he's somewhere close to the 30 yards. Stanley.
0: This is good stuff we're seeing here, Charlie. We are not accustomed to seeing this quality here at Arnesville. And we are seeing it. And certainly, I am enjoying it. Well, I'm certain you are enjoying it.
1: Yes, certainly. The very first game of the 2026 Republic Bank Caribbean Premier League, Antigua Falcons against Jamaica Kingsmen. The Kingsmen, 120 for 4. Joseph into bowl to Russell. Russell gets another short one and he pulls it out to mid-wicket for 4. So the contest is on. Total goes on to 124. Russell with that boundary goes on to 8. He has doubled his score. And
0: Yes, it was a short delivery with rest pace. And what Joseph got there was some Russell muscle.
1: Russell
0: muscle into the bumper before. Certainly, this is great stuff here at Aliceville in St. Vincent. Republic Bank CPL opener 2026.
1: Let's see how he would respond. Joseph in once again, and Russell ducks underneath it. Al-Zahri says, you're going to keep hooking at that. And he was ducking underneath that one very, very quickly indeed.
0: You know, to smell the leather, man.
1: You can hear it from the outside effects microphone. The crowd is loving it. And Joseph looks rather mean.
0: This is real good stuff we're seeing here, to be very honest. I really, really enjoy it. I'm certain that our listeners, they too are enjoying how we are describing it to them, because it's real good stuff we're seeing here from our West Indian players.
1: Al-Zahri Joseph runs away from us with some purpose in those strides. Goes and another bouncer, I think that would be a wide. And so signaled by Taylor and Butler. So the total goes on to 125, just ensuring that he keeps Dre Ross on the back foot. And what would be interesting here, Stanley, having given him a couple short deliveries, if he can get a searing Yorker in there with him on the back foot, he would really love to see.
0: And but he's looking at him and smiling. This is real good stuff. If you are listening and not viewing any television in a various Caribbean country, this is wonderful stuff in front of a pretty good Vincentian crowd.
1: So the crowd has grown. The double decker looks pretty nice. And really, I'm anticipating tomorrow and Sunday that the crowds will be in. Mm-hmm. As Al-Zahri Joseph really motoring in this time. And Bowles and Dre Ross is swinging at that. Midwicket is coming in, takes the catch, and the Falcons, you can see Joseph with his hand spread off like a wing of the Falcon there, picking up the wicket. Singh taking the catch. Was it Singh? It's like Tim Robinson taking the catch on the boundary, and Dre Ross goes, I think he goes for it. And it's 125. Yes, Tim Robinson there, coming off the middle wicket bumper, diving forward and clutching that. And Joseph celebrates.
0: So Joseph has won the battle. This tremendous battle we've seen here between Joseph and Russell. Peppering him with some short deliveries. Eventually he succumbed into the hands of Robinson. Certainly, I enjoyed a little battle between both players. Russell looking to beat him out of the attack, and Joseph is saying, none of that, I'm younger than you are, you face the music, and eventually you won the war of attrition. Certainly, what a better place to do it than right in front of us here at Aliceville in St. Vincent.
1: Yes, so 125 for 5 after 17, and going at 7.35 runs and over. So Dre Ross goes for 8. 10 deliveries, so Hassan Khan with just about 10 innings in CPL cricket. Not a lot of experience there, but he has to come out to do battle. So it's going to be Khan. He joins Powell. Captain Powell, he's still there.
0: That was a very good catch taken by Robinson, going to his left. Really good catch. See it again. Really, really good catch. And a vital individual. I didn't dismiss that.
1: So Shamar Springer comes back into the attack. And Stanley, it's really good that things, the game has flowed. And they are ahead in terms of the where you are in terms of minutes. So some adjustments being made to the field. There's a third man. There's a backward point on the boundary. There's also a sweeper. Extra cover. Mid off. There's a long on, a deep mid wicket, deep backward square leg, and a short fine leg. Acres of spaces on the onside, and that was right up in the block hole. And Powell digs it out and back to Springer.
0: Charlo, I am very impressed with the tactical ability of the skipper,
1: Fabian Allen.
0: Fabian Allen, he really has done a pretty good work here. He's changed the bowling. He has set the field right. And certainly, I'm impressed with him. It is first time I'm seeing him in the leadership role.
1: Well, first time he's at the senior level as his Springer in and bowls power is driving straight back past the bowler for four. He was searching for the Yorker. Over pitch. Powell said thank you very much and hammered it back past the bowler for four. He goes on to 38. The total now on to 129 for five.
0: Yes, a very good shot. Over pitched and Powell giving the willow straight back past him like a trace a bullet to the fence for four. And certainly as far as Jamaican total, eventual total is concerned, it depends on the contribution from and the length of time that Powell stays there.
1: Yeah, so a lot of hinged on his shoulders. Springer in and bowls to Powell short wide, and there is a wide signal by umpire Butler, and the total now on to 130 for five. Powell, he's on 38. Hassan Khan yet to get off the mark and yet to face a delivery. And it's very good, Stanley. History being made in terms of St. Vincent hosting the very first CPL. And in this 2026 edition, the 14th edition, in and bowls Springer lifts that. That was pitched up and Powell slams that straight back over the bowler's head and out of the ground for six. And signaled by the hometown boy, Wynton doing his first CPL at home, and he did Butler. So 6 more to the total, 136 to 5.
0: Glorious shot there, over pitched, and Powell given the length of the bat, where it has gone out of the ground. 80 meters, certainly a big hit. Right out over outside of the ground, and certainly, as we just made the mention, the eventual goal depends on his contribution and how long he remains there.
1: Well, I believe someone's vehicle would have been in a bit of problem on the outside. I think the game, six of the game. So a Republic back maximum. And see umpire Dave Butler just checking the ball there to ensure that it is in good condition. So Springer, Powell settles. And it's the music just about interrupting the flow of things there.
0: And let our listeners know that the music is coming from the party stand area, where there are a lot of drummers there and they're drumming up all sorts of Caribbean music. Oh, they're right below us there, right? Okay, they're just below us. I thought they were on that side. And certainly, they are really keeping a good festive.
1: And Powell is pulling that out to mid wicket, out to long on the bounce. And he'll get a single. And so, with that, the total goes on to 137. Powell, he's on to 45. So far, 45 of 35 deliveries. 137 for 5. Springer will now bowl to Khanna, who will take his very first delivery. So you're witnessing the Republic Bank, the Caribbean CPL, the 14th edition, 2026. Right here at the Arnoldsville Sports Complex. 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Can just soft hands work it out to backward point. So he's off the mark and giving the strike back to his captain. The total goes on to 138 for 5. And our regional sponsors in Republic Bank Limited, Secrets, St. Lucia Resort and Spa. So Powell, he's on 45. Settles. Springer, he would want to finish rather strong as he comes into bowl to Powell. Gets a short one outside the off stump, wide signal by umpire Butler. Total goes on to 139. I think Springer recognized the fact that he cannot pitch it up in Powell's half.
0: And we see there Coach Ambrose is walking around, probably trying to...
1: Yeah, he's just having a quiet word with Jaden Seals on the boundary, perhaps to pass on a little advice?
0: Note of advice. We so recognize the danger of Powell.
1: So Springer is in and bowls and he works it nicely out to mid-wicket, who dives, brilliant stop. And I think he saved his team 2 runs there.
0: That's Evan
1: and Stanley,
0: Lewis.
1: That was traveling.
0: Yes, yeah, it's traveling.
1: Yeah. Evan Lewis on the boundary. He's not featured very much in this game. 141 for 5.
0: 141 for 5 with just 2 overs to go. And as I said, the eventual total depends on Powell. Because if he stays there and to get most of his strike, they can very Antigua Falcons could very well be facing a pretty daunting total. Around 180 if he stays there. At least I think Al-Zahri Joseph has won. So that will sort of bring it down a bit. Because he is pretty mean, and if he can get it right, they can limit him back down to about 160 thereabout. Which is at Arnisfield, based on history, will put them in a beautiful position.
1: Well, Al-Zahri Joseph comes back for the penultimate over, and Hassan Khan is on strike. Joseph in, and he gets a slower delivery, plays it out on your side, is scampered through for one. Good, sensible cricket on the part of Khan. Giving the captain his strike. He's on 47 from 36 deliveries. And the battle between Al-Zahri Joseph and Rovman Powell.
0: I thought he might have given him 2 short deliveries to wake him up. As he tried to get it full straight yorker. But he had the big man himself, Powell, there. So the battle continues between the better West Indian players, Powell and Joseph.
1: Powell just surveying the field to ensure that he has a working idea as to where the fielders are placed, as Joseph runs away from us with a lot of purpose in those strides. I got a short delivery and that choked him. He's looking to pull that, he will be out. And Jaden Seals take the catch that rushed onto him. He was looking for the pull shot, hitting the top of the bat, and coming about 3/4 way to defense, he had long on, and Seals came off the boundary and took a comfortable catch. Powell has to make his way back. He goes for 47 from 38 deliveries, and they are 142 for 6.
0: And Al-Zahri Joseph has won the battle tonight. Because he's get dismissed the better West Indian players, and certainly we said the battle was really between Joseph and Powell, Joseph and Russell, and he's won the battle. So really and truly, he's excellent bowler. I think that one had a bit more pace on it than the previous delivery, because by now Rovman Powell should have recognized his delivering and delivering hard, both himself and the others, and he attempted to hit him out of the ground for another maximum, spooned it into the air. And to me, as far as Jaden Seals is concerned, it was the easier catch he would have had. So Jamaica is now a 141 for 6 and runs in the board. But I think with the dismissals of Powell, the expected target of the final total will be lower than had Powell been there.
1: So Kimo Powell comes out to do battle, and he will have to face Al-Zahri Joseph, as Joseph in, and he gets a short one. He swings at it, that had some pace on it, Stanley. And his Joseph is really working it up here at Arnisfield in this, the first game of the Republic Bank Caribbean Premier League, right here at Arnisfield, and the crowd is really getting
0: into
1: money's
0: it.
1: Worth.
0: That's right, and that little break, the 2-week break from Al-Zahri Joseph, has done him the world of good. He's really sprinting in and putting the balls thereabouts. If you want to drive, go and buy a vehicle.
1: Yeah, he is once more in, bowls to Paul. Paul swings high and hard. Good connection. And clearing the fence out at the scoreboard for 6.
0: Beautiful shots. He carried it a bit too full to him, and he's laid into it. And my goodness, he went right over the boundary towards the scoreboard area for beautiful six. Short of a length, slow delivery, and he really went with it. And Kimo Paul made no mistake. And he's gone for 79 meters. And this is tremendous stuff we're seeing here from all the West Indian players. And I am saying Al-Zahri Joseph would retaliate. You mark my word.
1: It's 148 for six. Joseph runs away from us in and dunks underneath it, and my word, Jamal Hamilton was like an acrobat pulling that out of the air. I got a wide signal by the umpire Taylor, and that had some venom on it. Total now on to 149.
0: That one flew over his head. As I said, Al-Zahri Joseph would certainly retaliate. He's not going to take those pounding of those sixes, and you're the batter going to get away. He is retaliating. This is fire here at Arnesville. Not from the lights, from the cricket ball, the white cricket ball here. And what a beautiful start to CPL 2026.
1: Well, he's in his final over so far. 3.4 overs, 3 for 26. As he goes in with real purpose. And he's looking to swing that peeling off the outside edge. And it would beat the third man. And into defense it goes. One bounce for four. The third man was a bit wider. And he was racing around. Couldn't get there. And Joseph a little disappointed there.
0: It was another quick delivery, and Paul had a swing at it, taking the outside portion of the bat, peeling off and going away from everybody. One bounce over the rope towards third man, fine third man. Another boundary. Doesn't matter how they come, as far as they're concerned, it's four more
1: so
0: runs.
1: So the 150 comes up. 153 for six of 18.5 overs. Al-Zahri Joseph. And he's whipped that out to mid-wicket with some cash. Real cast. That was about wayside and just whipped it. And it raced out to square leg for four. And into defense, the total rushes on to 157, Stanley. 157 for six. And really, a beautiful shot there by Kimo Paul. Al-Zahri Joseph finishes four. Four overs, no maidens, three for 34.
0: That is the best shot of the over thus far. Right onto his body. He clipped it beautifully into the mid-wicket area for a really wonderful shot here. And we are really being treated to some exciting cricket here at Arnesville. Both batting and bowling. The crowd is into it. The music is around us and so on and so forth. It's a wonderful atmosphere. For those who are not here, we are sending the call out to get to Arnesville tomorrow night. You know, in terms of come and enjoy some Caribbean cricket. Really, the real good fun here at Arnesville.
1: So there is spring on there. Again, a wild swing there from from Khan, and peeling off the outside edge and down to third man. He gets a single. And with that, brings Kimo Paul on strike. Paul, some 14 off four deliveries. Hassan Khan, he's on three from three. Springer in, bowls to Paul, who's tugging that out to long on, who's hustling off the boundary. But it dropped well short of him, and he'll get a single. So he goes on to 15. The total now on to 159.
0: He's playing the cameo of an innings here. With just a couple of balls he has faced thus far, and has really motored the total beyond what we had expected. But certainly, he's putting willow to leather.
1: Shamar Springer into bowl to Khan. Khan gets a yorker, he digs it out to mid-off, and they scamper through for one. Bubbled a bit by Jaden Seals and mid-off, but still keeps it down to a single. Total now at 160. 160 for six. Some three legal deliveries remaining.
0: that 160 target is figuring about right, but they're not finished. A couple of days remaining. How well will they be able to defend it? It'll be left to be seen, but certainly it's been a good stop.
1: Springer in bowls to Paul. Paul whips that. A lot of wrist into that. The long arm comes off the boundary, keeps it down to a single. Total now on to 161. 161 for six. And it's Paul goes on to 16. Can, who is on four, comes back to strike. And Springer is in and gets a short delivery. He looks to play the reverse scoop. He'll be run out. And I think Kimo Paul, he was looking for the single. And Can was not aware Indian had to scamper back, but the return came in. Good work by Jamal Hamilton. Back to Springer, who collect and whip the bales off, and Kimo Paul has to make his way back.
0: Yes, and it's an easy run out because they're looking for every available run that is there. Well, and yet he's been on the mark, so to speak.
1: Well,
0: he
1: may back, have been run out. His back was turned.
0: Yes.
1: And so, not aware that Paul was coming through.
0: The awareness was not there.
1: Yeah, the game
0: and
1: awareness.
0: And Paul paid the price. But that may have saved them at least 10 runs.
1: So, the final delivery of this first innings here with Springer to bowl to Can. And just addressing Justin the square leg, bringing him fine and pushing the short fine leg to square leg. And the big Rakeem Cornwall. So Java Royal, he comes out just about 11 games, 11 innings under his belt. And Springer comes in to bowl to Can. And he's swinging that high out to mid wicket, dispatched with disdain for six. Another Republic Bank maximum, and what a way to end the innings. 167 for seven after 20 overs. And the Jamaican Kingsmen would feel very comfortable that they have posted a total that they can defend.
0: Yes, 167 in any 2020 game, it's a pretty good total that can be defended. But here at Arnoldsville, 167 is not quite the norm in relation to the history of team batting force here at Arnoldsville in T20 matches. And it'll be interesting to see how the Antigua Falcons respond. But certainly, we have had an entertaining 20 overs from both bat and ball. We've seen some of the West Indian players really demonstrating themselves, putting out their wares. And certainly, I, for sure, and the spectators would have certainly enjoyed the innings thus far from the Jamaican Kingsmen. We have seen some exciting batting from Reza Hendricks and Rovman Powell, and some bowling, good bowling from Al-Zari Jovis and Jaden Seals.
1: So it was Rovman Powell, he got 47. Reza Hendricks, he got 42. The two scores of note that the Kingsmen, they got up to 167 for 7. Al-Zari Jovis, he picked up 3 for 34. And Jaden Seals, he had 1 for 19. And Osama Moore, 1 for 17. But Al-Zari Joseph, they pick up the bowlers, picking up 3 wickets there. And at the end of 20 overs, Jamaica Kingsmen, 167 for 7. The Antigua and Barbuda Falcons, they would have to get 168 for victory. You are getting it live here from the Arnoldsville Sports Complex. In this, the first game of the Republic Bank Caribbean Premier League, as we take the word

0: Butler and Taylor, and very soon we'll see the Kingsmen making their way out to be followed by the opening pair for the Antigua and Barbuda Falcons. So just witness the drone show, and a tribute paid to Sir Garfield Sobers was laid to rest just recently, and now we can see the Jamaica Kingsmen making their way out in the middle, led by their captain Ruffman Powell. And it's gonna be pretty interesting, as still awaiting the opening pair.
1: Yes, Jalo, you must say welcome back to our listeners regionally, because there are a lot of stations, only 9 stations, and certainly from the feedback thus far, they are really enjoying the entertainment that we're providing for them.
0: Certainly, and we can see Evan Lewis and Rakim Cornwall. And you look at the comparison, Lewis looks rather small to the big man. Evan Lewis sporting number 17 on the back of his shirt, and Rakim Cornwall as he makes his way out sporting number 20.
1: Charlie, this 167, you know, it will be a very challenging total for the Antiguan Falcons.
0: Well, it's going to be pretty interesting,
1: because to see the how history, it goes. The history, I keep pounding it. The history tells me, and all who wants to read, that the team batting first tend to win matches here at Annisville. It's not me. Is the record?
0: Who knows if there would be a change in
1: there? There could be a change. I'm not saying that, but remember, the highest score in a T20 here was done by Bangladesh when they scored 289 against West Indies, and West Indies faltered for 110.
0: So Rakim Cornwall, with a lot of experience, have some 79 innings so far in the CPL. Evan Lewis 111, and so Lewis is going to take strike, as he's going to see Jeffer Royal. He's going to pick it up from the northern end. Some 24 game matches under his belt.
1: He played cricket here already at the under 19 level. I remember him bowling a magnificent spell at the Stubbs playing field against one of the regional counterparts. He really, really had a good tournament a couple of years ago.
0: So it's going to be Royal to bowl.
1: So he's not new to St. Vincent.
0: Right, I'll give you that in a minute. They're making a few adjustments. So there's a third man wide, backward point, square cover, extra cover, mid-off. There's a short fine leg, there's a deep backward square, mid wicket. And here is Royal, left arm in, and Lewis is swinging at that, taking on the body, and a half appeal. And there is no runner, so there is a long arm as well that completes the field.
1: I think that was pitched outside leg though. It's curved back.
0: So it's a Jahangir keeping this, taking wickets. And Royal sporting number 2.
1: Yes, actually, yes,
0: actually.
1: Yeah, yes, so we'll see how it goes.
0: So the third umpire has been called into play.
1: Well, he's been paid to do a job, that is to get it right. It appears if it probably is going leg and maybe have curved back towards the stump, but we'll see exactly what happened.
0: So it's a legal delivery from the replay. Yes, that was outside leg, it looks like.
1: Yeah, that seems to be
0: spinning
1: outside
0: spinning across.
1: Leg. Yeah, seems to be outside leg.
0: Seems to be pitching just outside leg. I think he's gonna go back to
1: would you have given
0: ball tracking. I know, I think a brave umpire to give him out. Well, it was a good call.
1: Take it outside leg, yes, to be honest.
0: And there it is, clearly pitched outside leg. So again, good umpiring by Tayton Butler. And a review lost very early in the piece from the very first delivery. As here is Royal once again. In, Lewis gets a short one, he works it out to mid-wicket, wants a single, Cornwall on a jog, the crowd erupts.
1: The big man. And I think the crowd will be very excited to see him running here. There's our good friend here. Wow.
0: Certainly that brought a smile and a cheer to just about everyone. As just some repair work being done on his bootlaces. He's at the non-striker's end. So Lewis settles. And one who likes to hit the ball. Royal in. And he goes back and he's looking to swing that. And again taking on the pad. Not picking it up. Not getting it off the bat. But onto the body. And the thing about Evan Lewis, whenever he swings, he always go aerial. Not very often you see him hitting it on the ground. He's always looking for a maximum. Royal. And he goes back and he forces it onto the offside. Not timing it well. It bubbles back to the bowler. So Royal with a good start. And Lewis waits. It's Royal once again. And this time he's swinging high and hard over square leg for six. Typical Evan Lewis shot. Short, and he picked that up and dispatched it over square leg for a Republic Bank maximum. And the Antigua and Barbuda Falcons are off and flying.
1: Short and asking to be put over the boundary for six, and Evan Lewis obliged by doing just what is expected of that poor delivery there from Javar Royal, and they are off to a start. Six without loss.
0: Royal pulls out of his run, dead ball signal by the umpire, and there's no run. Royal once again in, and this time he's forward, guides it out to square cover. There's no run, so the over comes to an end. At the end of over number one, it's six without loss. Comparison, at the end of the first over, the Kingsmen were 10 without loss.
1: Well, early days in terms of the response to 167. One fairly loose delivery and got the treatment it deserved. And the ball went sailing into the Legends Pavilion, and it has gone for maximum. Let's see how they're going to respond in relation to this total as before them. Runs on the board, runs on the board.
0: So Andrew Russell is going to pick it up from this Southern Media Center end with the victory behind us. Russell with 117 matches, have some 96 wickets in CPL. And
1: But Charlie, you know, it's interesting here for us locals. The seamers are bowling from the southern end.
0: Well, we have seen the pattern continuing. We've got had a few overs from the northern end coming towards the end of the Kingsmen's innings. And Cornwall lifts that high and hard. The fielder comes around, dives. They fail to take the catch, and he ambles through for two. Youngster there coming around in Paris, and the Indian couldn't hold on, but it was just chipped down the ground by Cornwall. Paris should have done a bit better on that. So the total goes on to 8. More fleet-footed fielder would have taken that catch, Stanley.
1: Yes, anyway.
0: Here is Russell into Cornwall. Cornwall goes back and bangs into backward point. Nice stop. Good diving effort there. The fielder. And there is no run. And we can see Cornwall signal into the pavilion. Not sure what he's asking for.
1: New pair of batting gloves. Maybe he's sweating. But certainly, he does pack a punch, but this is not any small field. This is a fairly good size field, and he has to hit it very hard. But certainly, the fella who dropped that catch a while ago is number
0: Paris.
1: He should have taken this level. He ought to take those catches, but the big man survives.
0: So here is Russell to bowl to Cornwall in, and Cornwall goes back and plays it out from the inside edge to short mid wicket, and there is no run.
1: You so, know, yes. Go ahead.
0: So there is a short-third man. There is a backward points, extra cover, mid off, a long on, mid wicket, a short fine leg, a deep backward square leg. Russell, number 12 on the back of his shirt. In and bowls to Cornwall. Cornwall is lifting that over mid off. This would clear the pen. It hits flush on the from our vantage point. Looks like it hits the boundary board. I think they're just checking to ensure.

0: cushion, and so it's going to be a 4. So total goes on to 12. 12 without loss. Rocky Cornwall, he's on 6. So too is Evan Lewis. As Trerus moves in, and he's nipping at that, looking to tear that over the keeper's head. Luckily for him, didn't get a touch. Clean it by the keeper.
1: Cornwall is making his intentions clear. He's not going to punch punch.
0: Well, Stanley, the thing about Cornwall, he's not able to run as all of the other fielders, so he would have to depend heavily on boundaries. He's not very quick between wickets. Andrew Russell goes in, a very experienced T20 individual. In and bowls, he gets a short one, he ducks underneath it, and wide signal by umpire Butler at square leg. The total goes on to 13. 13 without loss. Both Charlie, batters on 6.
1: The question for you is, here it is, you have Cornwall, who's living in Antigua, a heavy fellow. Then you have the West Indies women's opener, Kiana Joseph. It's a very heavy lady. What are they doing in Antigua when these opening people are so heavy?
0: Well, Russell in and bowls, and this time he's pushing it, a bit of hard hands, but luckily for him it fell well short of Captain Powell at short extra cover. So over number 2 comes to an end. It's 13 without loss. Some 7 runs in that over, and not a bad over at all.
1: Not a bad over, but certainly Cornwall, as you quite rightly said, he's not going to be looking for singles. He'll be dealing, hopefully, in boundaries. Depends on how long he stays. But the question is still there for you to be asked. 13 after 2, you were 15 without loss after 2. That is Jamaica, Kingsmen. So your question is, why the openers are so heavy?
0: Well, not too sure what their diet looks like, but it's going to be Kimo Paul who is going to pick it up from the northern end. So Kimo Paul, he'll have a short third man. There's a backward point on the boundary, extra cover, a mid off. That's the offside field. There is a mid on, mid wicket, square leg, short fine leg, and a deep backward square leg on the bump.

0: So here's Paul in and loose. Morning! You're gonna pitch that he played all over it. Off stump, knock back. And Antigua and Barbuda Falcons have lost their first wicket. The first ball of the third over. Evan Lewis goes. Goalkeeper Paul for six. And it's 13 for one. We're just about checking to see the legality of that delivery, Stanley.
1: Yes, I'm looking at it, and it's, we're not too sure if he infringed. But yes, it has been confirmed that it was a legal delivery.
0: Well,
1: certainly, he upset the castle there of Evan Lewis, a beautiful yorker. He played right over it and had the castle uprooted as the Antigua Falcons had lost their first wicket at 13. As I said before, runs on the border, runs on the border.

0: shots, one dunk for 13, and with someone like Cornwall, he's not going to run these singles and twos. Yeah, under some of the pressure.
1: So Tim Robinson joins Cornwall. In this, the third over, he comes out to do battle. So it was a left and right handed combination for opening pair. Lewis goes back, so the right handed Tim Robinson comes out. So they have two right handers at the crease. And Ruffman Powell making some adjustments for the new batter. So there is a slip, a short turn, man, a bit wide. Back 1 point on the boundary. Extra cover. Made off, so a pretty strong offside field, and there is a mid wicket, and a man a deep backward square leg. That's the field as Robinson settles. Kimo Paul will be buoyed by that early success as he comes in now to bowl to Tim Robinson. He pulls out of his run, and a dead ball signal by umpire Butler. And the total remains 13 for one.
0: He scores a lot of runs for Australia, you know, it's Tim Robinson. So Paul has to come pretty good, and it's interesting to see how he would respond here, playing his first match in St. Vincent. He won't here with the Australians, who played a T20 here against Afghanistan and lost.
1: So here is Kimo Paul into bowl to Tim Robinson. Short of a length, and he spanks that out to the sweep. The man on the deep backward point boundary. So he's off the mark immediately. The total goes on to 14 for one. And you're getting commentary live from NBC Radio here in St. Vincent and the Grenadines. And it's coming through this local sponsors, Bickles Singer, your trusted family store, National Properties Limited, Holiday Inn Express and Suites, and regional sponsors will be Republic Bank Limited and Secrets St. Lucia Resort and Spa, and carried live on Taj 92.3 and The Wave 93.7 and 94.5, and Omega Radio 89.9 in Jamaica, Barbados The Beat 104.1 as Paul comes in to bowl to Cornwall. Cornwall gets one down the left side, and a wide signal by Butler. The total goes on to 15 for one. In British Virgin Islands, Caribbean Superstation 90.9, Guyana Mix FM 90.1, 91.5 and 103.3, and ZIZ Radio 96.1 in St. Kitts, Antigua, Platinum 97.9 and Grenada Classic 105.5 and 105.9. As Kimo Paul comes in once more, bowls to Cornwall. Cornwall swings out the top edge over the keeper's head. One bounce into the fence for four. The total goes on to 19 for one. And that, he was swinging at that stand, the top edge, and flew over the keeper's head and dumped to the boundary for four.
0: Cannot set a field for that. But the edge and flew over everybody's head. In no man's land, one bounce into the boundary from another boundary. As Cornwall, with a cheeky boundary, I should say. And certainly, it's interesting once he stays there.
1: Paul in bowls to Cornwall again. He's swinging at that top edge. Bad stick on the body. There's an appeal. Kimo Paul is saying it appears as if it gloves. Will they take the chance? Kingsmen have lost their first review. Powell does not seem interested. And I think they will continue.
0: I think it struck, I believe, from live looking at it, it seemed to have struck him somewhere about his body, his shoulder, something in his heart. Let's see.
1: And that's plenty of body. Of the shoulder.
0: Shoulder, just what I suspected.
1: Yes, so. And Paul makes his way back. So it's Cornwall who is on 10. Robinson 1. They have lost Evan Lewis for 6. It's 19 for 1. As Kimo Paul comes in. In and bowls. Slow delivery, and Cornwall is driving out to mid off. Good fielder. It looks like Royal knocks it down.
0: Javier.
1: And total remains on 91.
0: 19.
1: Going ahead of myself. 19 for 1. Joaquin Cornwall, experienced campaigner, has been around for quite some time, Stanley. Representing the West Indies as well. Here comes Kimo Paul in and bowls a good Yorker led delivery. And Cornwall digs it out. Extra cover tidies up. The over comes to an end at the end of over number 3. It's 19 for 1.
0: And he's doing the right thing, because I think what's interesting here, because of the immobility of Joaquin Cornwall, a slow bowler will give him a lot of problems because he wouldn't be able to use his feet. But he's there, and fortune favors the brave, as you'll see exactly if I would escape. I'll have brought a spinner in, to be honest with you, because he, you know, because of the situation with his extra weight that he's carrying around. But let's see how Powell will deal with the situation. Certainly 19 for 1, 3 overs gone, just going at 6, and they need to go at a little over 8, and as I said before, they're under pressure from the start.
1: So we've got to have Hassan Khan, who is going to pick it up from this, the son, and then in and bowls, and there's Tim Robinson working it out to long half. He gets a single and he goes on to 2. Cornwall, who is on 10, comes into strike, the total on to 20 for 1, and chasing a target of 168. So this is the first game of the 14th edition of the Republic Bank Caribbean Premier League. Goes back, and Cornwall is forcing that out to square cover on the bounce, and there is no run. So it's 20 for 1, bearing over number 4. That's Khanna. Over the wicket, bowls. In fact, round the wicket, and Cornwall just lifts him nonchalantly over cover for 6. Another Republic Bank maximum. And Sandy, the big man just lifted it with all the ease in the world.
0: But I'm telling you, he really put no effort into it, and he just went sailing over the bungalow for 6. But certainly a good shot indeed there by Joaquin Cornwall, the big man. He has a lot of strength in his shoulders.
1: And again, he's lifting that mid off it coming, but he'll only take it on the bounce. They'll get a single. The total goes on to 27. He goes on to 17. And 17, 27 for 1. And certainly a lot of power in those shoulders. He just lifted it. Here is Khanna into Robinson, who goes back and forces it out to mid off. And they jump through for a single. He goes on to 3. And the total now on to 28. 28 for 1. We are in over number 4. It's Hassan Khan, number 16. In. Cornwall is looking to swing that out to square leg. Inside edge out to square leg. And it's no run. So over number 4 comes to an end. It's 28 for 1. Still needing 140. Of 96 deliveries, and they're going at 7 runs at over.
0: Yes, and to be honest with you, I must give credit to Powell for introducing the spinner, because of the size of Cornwall. Because, you know, with his seamers, he can still throw around the bat, but with his spinner, you have to use his body strength to get those balls over the boundary, because basically, he has to be dealing in boundaries. But be that as it may, a question to see how things pan out, as we see the music is going here at Annisville. People are in a festive mood here at Annisville, really enjoying themselves. And as you said, Charlo, a pretty good turnout.
1: Well, Hunain Shah, the brother of Nazim Shah, comes in the attack, medium fast, in and bowls. And Robinson's playing that nicely out to backward point. Kimo Paul has to run around and keeps it down to a single. And so the total goes on to 29 for 1. So Shah, Pakistani. And know that the Jamaica Kingsmen has that Pakistan flavor. Owned by a Pakistani American businessman. also has the Hyderabad Kingsmen in the PSL. So Shah would come in to bowl to Cornwall. Cornwall on 17. Robinson is on 14 on striker's end. Shah in and bowl short, and he fans at it outside the off-stump, misses and taken cleanly by the keeper. And a wide signal by umpire Butler, rather belatedly. And the total goes on to 30.
0: There's a good old saying, Charlie, the umpire scores the finals.
1: Shah sporting number 72 on the back of his shirt. He turns. He has a short turn, Manny. The backward point has been pulled in. And there's a square cover, extra cover, mid-off. So all inside that 30-yard circle on the offside. Shah in and bowls. Cornwall is lifting that over square leg. And that would go for the distance for another six.
0: He is dealing in maximum distance.
1: He is signaling to the pavilion. I think he needs a change of mittens. And he has picked that up. He was short of a length and he just helped it with the wind behind it. And it went the distance for another Republic Bank maximum. And the total goes on to 36 for one. Bearing over number 5. And Cornwall with that, he goes on to 23.
0: He's changed the batting gloves and he's sweating profusely. Look at his arms. A lot of water.
1: Yes.
0: He's coming down on him and he's really living up to it. He's really playing a lot of shots for maximums.
1: So here comes Shah once again to bowl to Cornwall. Short, and he goes back and he bangs it out to backward point. Kimo Paul stops it and diving a bit to his right, and there is no run. But had that gone past him, Sandy, that certainly on this outfield, a very fast outfield, he'd have gotten a bumpy. But good work.
0: But the thing about it is that it doesn't appear as if he's hitting the ball, but it's going a distance. That's how he does those big shoulders of his.
1: Stanley's a very strong man.
0: Better believe that.
1: Packing over 300 pounds. So here is Shah. In and bowls, and he's driving out to mid-off. Again, that one got down to Powell very quickly indeed. Those big shoulders.
0: And the crowd is enjoying it, you know, because of the size of him. They're enjoying it. You can hear the echo songs coming from the spectators around him, mainly from the Legends Pavilion, who is pretty well populated. And they're enjoying Cornwall thus far and hoping that he can carry on.
1: But the ball is hitting the bat pretty hard.
0: Mm-hmm.
1: So Cornwall settles. He waits for Shah. 36 for one. Shah motors it. Goes past umpire Butler. In. Short. And he's looking to flash at that. That was a little close to him. And curling back at him. Was giving himself some room as well. Missed it and taken cleanly by the keeper. And there is no run.
0: Charlo, you do believe it. Think you are very generous at 300 pounds.
1: Well,
0: but he's out there, he's exercising, he's sweating, and he's trying to be as productive as possible despite his weight.
1: So far, he has been for the Antiguan Barbuda Falcons. So Shah comes in once more. In. And he gets a Yorker length delivery, digs it out. And there is no run. So the over comes to an end. 8 runs off that over. At the end of over number 5, it's 36 for one. And there's still one over to go in the power play.
0: Yeah, but the Jamaican Kingsmen, they were 26 for one after those first 5 overs, and they are 36. They are 10 runs ahead.
1: Yes, some 10 runs ahead.
0: Yeah, so once Cornwall stays there, the way he is batting, we're going to see a lot of maximums.
1: But the 6th over for the Kingsmen went for 28.
0: And it actually gives them the momentum to start the ball rolling, and they get up to this decent total of 167. It can easily be overtaken, but it will take some doing.
1: So it's going to be Dre Russ to continue. And he'll be bowling to Tim Robinson, who is looking around the field as a man on the deep backward square leg boundary. As Trey Ross goes in. Pass umpire Taylor in. Short of a length, nasty kind of delivery. He fended it, got it, pulled the right hand of it. And it came off the outside edge and into the fence for four.
0: Sped across the field. It sped across the field. Moment it went past the field, it just raced across. And the Southern Indian into the fence. Watch, you got it, four runs. If you were the bowler, I am certain you, Charlie, would have feel aggrieved.
1: Certainly. Here comes Russell once again to bowl to Robinson in. And Robinson goes back, plays it out to a chucker. And they want a single, but they're not going to run that with Cornwall. Cornwall is making a few steps down the ground. Tim Robinson very much aware and held up his hand like a traffic police officer.
0: Well, one of the pluses to the team is that Cornwall, in spite of not getting the singles, he dealing in boundaries. So there's a compensation.
1: So it's 40. 40 for one. Russell. Good delivery once again. And Cornwall rather ambitious, looking for the single. And Robinson not interested.
0: And the crowd is enjoying a second of laughter. We got to recognize he's not going to go for the singles. Can hear the effects.
1: Yes, they can get it.
0: The non-running Cornwall.
1: So Russell turns just inside the 30-yard circle. And just pulled out of his run. Now he makes his way back. Russell. Robinson gets a nice delivery and cut it back into the right hander. Works it out to third man, who picks up and fires it back to the keeper. The total remains on 40. And there is no run. 40 for one. We're in over number 6. So Russell, so far, none for 11. He's in his second over. In and bowls at it. Yes, Tim Robinson on the back foot, stroking that neatly out to extra cover. But there is no run. Got there very, very quickly. And you can see Powell shouting some words to his fielder. Trey Ross turns with the final delivery of this sixth over with a score 40 for 1. Goes into bowl to Robinson, who goes, gives himself room and smashed it over extra cover for 6. He gave himself some room so that he could free his hands up, and he lifted it over extra cover for another Republic Bank maximum. And the total goes on to 46. So at the end of over number 6, it's 46 for 1.
0: Yeah, he gave himself a lot of room there outside the leg stump, and he spanked it into the Frank Thomas Pavilion with a wonderful shot, 85 meters, a really glorious, probably the shot of the match, a glorious shot. Over extra cover, really, really wonderful shot. And if both batsmen are dealing in maximums, we could very well, if they do not have them dismissed, we could very well find this game finishing earlier than we expected. But certainly, both batsmen are playing shots. And this Tim Robinson has scored a lot of runs from Australia in T20 cricket.
1: So he gave himself some room because Russell was on a tight rein, keeping things very, very tight indeed. And Tim Robinson is doing a bit of improvisation there. And for 6, so let's see. And so just waiting for the music to die down. As Cornwall settles, Kimo Paul will continue from the northern end. As he comes in now to bowl to Cornwall in. Cornwall drives straight back past the bowler. Long on has some work to do. Comes around, feels, keeps it down to a single. So So Cornwall with that, he goes on to 24. The total now on to 47. 47 for one. And Tim Roberts comes in to strike. Robinson, he's on 14. Still needing 121 off 83 deliveries. Kimo Paul comes in to bowl to Robinson. Robinson gets a short delivery and he works it out to the long leg area. Gets a boundary. And he bisected the short, fine leg. And the banner deep backwards square. And picking up a boundary there. The total goes on to 51. So the 50 comes up after 6.2 overs. And Robinson with that goes on to 18.
0: He has a short delivery and pounded it in. And it, because of the lack of pace, now Robinson got inside and helped himself. I would say helped himself to the boundary for four. But certainly the Jamaican bowlers need to be more consistent. If they look at it with Alzari Joseph and Jaden C's bowl, consistent line and length.
1: That one dumped the leg side, wide signal by the umpire. So Butler with the arms outstretched, the total goes on to 152 for one.
0: Yeah, but you would agree that they're straining line and length. Yes. That is the reason why they're after this rollicking start. And it's all because of that one over that cost 28 that put them in this position. But certainly, they need to improve. The Jamaica Kingsmen bowlers need to improve with a consistent line and length if they are to remain in this game. Because these two guys, these batters, are scoring in maximums.
1: So here is Paul into Robinson. He's swinging at that, missing and over the top of off stump. And another dot goes into the scorebook. It's 52 for one.
0: A much better line. That delivery is a much, much better line. Much better length. And Robinson was beaten trying to play a big shot. But Paul needs to be more consistent. He is a West Indian bowler. He ought to emulate what we saw from Joseph and Seals.
1: So, makes his way back. He has that lone wicket to have fallen so far. The fuel tanker in the background, you can see on our monitor, as here is Kimo Paul in. Robinson is swinging that out to square leg. He got down there very quickly indeed, but straight to the field on the boundary, keeps it down to a single. The total goes on to 53 as we are in over number 7, and he's 19 to Robinson, 24 to Cornwall. And if the big man stays there Sunday, I think he can do a lot of damage.
0: Yes, because he's dealing in maximums. That's what I'm saying, if he stays there.
1: So Paul comes in to bowl to Cornwall. Cornwall lifting that. He's lifting that high and hard. Long arm comes around. He's circling underneath. He takes the catch. Cornwall goes. It's 53 for 2. Kimo Paul picks up his second wicket. And the big man was looking for another maximum standing. Not getting enough on that. And good work by the man at Longhorn. Circling around. It looked like the captain himself, Powell, taking the catch. He's a good fielder. And Antigua and Barbuda Falcons find themselves at 53 for 2 and in over number 7.
0: Well, as I said, they have gotten the individual in Cornwall out who appeared to be wanting to score quickly with the maximum, but he didn't quite get the distance. He had the elevation.

0: So that is a vital wicket as far as the Jamaica Kingsmen are concerned. But certainly, the game is well poised at this position into over number 7.
1: So Singh comes out to join Robinson. And

0: And the offside, so a pretty strong offside field.
1: They can set the boundary, the fielders out in the country areas.
0: There's a long on, there's a deep mid wicket, a deep backward square leg, and another short fine leg. So here he's in and bold, and Singh is working that out to mid wicket, who comes around, feels well, and fires it on the bounce to the keeper. They get a single, the total goes on to 54. So at the end of over number 7, it's 54-2. Correspondent score, Stanley, the Jamaica Kingsmen, they were 56-2. So just a difference of 2 runs.
1: Yes, yes. But as I said, it's evenly poised at this stage here, and it's interesting. I think the interesting part is when Mr. Laws comes, is introduced, because he...
0: Well, it appears as if he's coming into the attack, Stanley.
1: From what I saw in the games against New Zealand, he posed a tremendous amount of problems for the Kiwis. So let's see how he's going to respond on a pitch that is, you are getting bumped.
0: Well, you have asked for Mr. Laws.
1: He is here.
0: And he's with us.
1: Let's see what happens. Let's see how he goes.
0: So he's going to pick it up from this southern end.
1: Very interesting bowler, to be very honest. Yes. Very, very interesting bowler.
0: The media center behind him. A young man, just 19 years of age. Making his debut at the
1: CPL
0: level. The Republic Bank CPL. And he's sporting number 21. This time he'll bowl over the wicket to a Singh. Yeah, he is in and bowls. Singh goes back and pulls it out to mid wicket. And bubbled there by Harris. And they were able to come back for a second. The total goes on to 58. So he's taking his towel from his pocket, drying his hands perhaps. So they're a bit slippery hands.
1: He's a very interesting bowler, Charlo.
0: So 56-2, 19 to Robinson. It's Singh who is on strike. He's on 3. Laws in, and this time he's tucking it out on the onside. They're scampering 2-for-1. They're going to come back for the second, and this is good running. And sensible cricket, playing with rather soft hands, not looking to bludgeon the ball to the fielder, but just working it out on the onside and picking up 2. So he goes up to 5, the total on to 58. 58-2. Laws, once again, left arm over the wicket. Respin, he goes back short and he swings out to square leg. This would be the square leg boundary. The man on the square leg boundary goes across the ropes for 4, but that was pulled up there by Laws, and it was short and very quickly seen in position and dispatched it to the deep backward square leg boundary for 4, and the total goes up to 62.
1: Yeah, it was a short delivery and it got the treatment it deserved.

0: He's on 19 in Robinson. Singh, he's on 10. There is loss in Bowles to Robinson. He's tucking that out on the onside. Short fine leg going to his left field. Keeps it down to a single. The total now on to 64. 64 for 2. And with that single, Robinson goes on to 20 of some 14 deliveries. And Singh, who is on 10 from 5, it comes into strike. Laws. Vital Laws in. Vital Laws has been worked out by Singh to deep mid wicket for another single. And at the end of the 8 over, it's 65. For 2, 11 runs coming in that over.
1: Yes, not the type of start for Laws here. We all saw him on television. We did very well against the New Zealanders. And here it is, I'm seeing him live for the first time. But he was handled quite comfortably and competently by Robinson and Singh. And interesting to see how he responds to the next 3 overs. But certainly,

0: Kelly, mainly through the rec side.
1: So, it's going to be a change in bowling at the northern end. Hassan Khan pops back into the attack. And Singh will take strike. Scan in, and this time he works it out to mid-wicket. And he'll get a single. They jog through comfortably for that. Hendricks comes off the boundary. And the total goes on to 66. So with that, Singh goes on to 12. Robinson, who is on 20, comes in to strike. Khan. Hassan Khan. And goes back at Tim Robinson. Works it out to long off. Juros comes off the boundary. And there's a single. The total on to 67. 67 for 2. And Singh comes back into strike. So there's good rotation of the strike. As here is Khan in and bowls to Singh. Singh again tucks it out on the onside. They hustle for one, recognizing there are acres of space on the onside. But the fielder came off the boundary, Hendricks, very, very quickly indeed. And common sense prevailed. And they stayed on one. So the total up to 68. 68 for 2. And Khan now bowled to Robinson in. Robinson goes back and forces it out to long off. Russell comes around, bubbles it, and they will come back for the second.
0: I think these batters here, they are really under no pressure whatsoever. They're taking their time and they're getting singles almost at will. Singles, and the scoreboard just keep ticking.
1: So they're 70 for 2.
0: Ticking, no problems, no problem posing, no problems to the batters.
1: And this time, Kenny works it out on the onside. I think the boat feelers have to evade one another. And they were looking for a second, but the fact that they had to run around each other, I think, eliminated the opportunity there for a second run. So Khan, with 71 for 2, is the final delivery of his second over. He has so far none for 15. So Robinson is on 24. Singh, who has been rather busy, he's on 13 from 8 deliveries as Khan in and bowls. Again, he tucks it out on the onside. This time they jump through for a single as the ninth over comes to an end. That out of the ninth over is 72. For 2, going at 8 runs and over.
0: Yeah, they are on target in relation towards getting this total. At the end of the ninth over, they were 62 for 3, and that's Antigua.
1: At the ninth over, they were 66 for 3.
0: Yeah,
1: so, and Jamaica Kingsmen.
0: Exactly, 72 for 2, but certainly, and with no big fanfare outside of the explosive start we saw from Cornwall. They're just sticking off boots, spinners, and they ended up with 6-7 and over. And life very comfortable. But the Jamaican bowlers, I think they're bowling a bit too short. That would give foot. They're getting onto the back foot and worked it mainly on the onside and getting these ones and these twos. And the Jamaican fielding not of a high standard.
1: Come here is Laws now in and bowls to Singh, who works it out to mid-wicket. And they will get a single. The total goes on to 73. 73 for 2. And we are in over number 10. But again, it's good game awareness by the batters, Stanley, because there are acres of space on the onside. And they are just tucking it out on the onside and picking up 2. Here is Laws in and bowls to Robinson, who goes back and forces it down to long on. Kimo Paul is there. And he get another single. So the total on to 74, 74 for 2.
0: But he's hardly bowling any dot balls. They're just ticking him off, picking him off, singles and twos, especially on the onside. And Laws doesn't look the way we saw on television.
1: Does not look threatening.
0: Nope.
1: So here is Laws to bowl to Singh. Singh is driving again out to long on. He'll get a single. And that would take him on to 16. So the total now on to 75. And Robinson, who is on 25, comes back into strike. So 93 needed of 63 deliveries. But if the Jamaica Kingsmen are to make an impact, they will have to take wickets. Laws, and if it goes back and he forces it out That went with some power to Powell, who knocked it down, and they were able to go through for a single. So 26 now to Robinson. 26 from 19 deliveries. Singh, who is on 16 from 11 deliveries. And so we are witnessing the first game of the Republic Bank Caribbean Premier League short, and that was worked out to square leg. This could well go across the boundary. Oh, diving effort there. Superb work by the fielder on the deep backward square boundary. He saved his team 2 runs there, Stanley.
0: Yes,
1: just looking to see if he have left some skin on the field.
0: Superb work indeed, and that's the size of the efforts. But they're taking off the bowlers quite comfortably, and it's as easy as Sunday morning.
1: So here is Laws now into bowl to Singh. Singh again looking to swing. That is a wide signal by Taylor. And so one more to the score. The total goes on to 79 for 2. 9.5 overs. Laws. The final delivery of his second over in and bowls. And Singh again is going down and he's swinging out to square leg and gets a single. The total now on to 80. So 80 comes up, and at the end of the 10th over, it's 80 for 2, 8 runs and over. Laws completing his second over. He has none for 19. We are at the halfway stage and going at 8 runs and over. And Sam, it's a good time for us to take a word from our sponsors as the groomsmen come out to do some tidying up and the players refresh themselves.
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0: as the players just about concluding their refreshing and rehydration.
1: Charlie, that's a beautiful picture we're seeing there.
0: Well,
1: the water, the still waters against the playing field. Lovely, lovely background.
0: So the action will continue and the lovely conditions here at the Honestville Sports Complex.
1: So Hugo in Antigua and Victor Eddie in St. Kitts, come to St. Vincent and Grenadines and look at some of these, visit some of these wonderful places you see. I know you all have two beautiful countries for us to visit as well, but certainly the Caribbean is royal paradise. This country has 32 islands and islets across the Grand Beckway Union, Canoe and Muskie, Myro.
0: Islands and Keys,
1: man.
0: So it's going to be Shah who is going to continue the bowling from the northern end, and we are getting into over number 11. So Singh settles, he looks around the field. There's a man on the third man boundary. There's a backward point. There's a point on the boundary.
1: But Charlie, Jamaica needs to improve their bowling lengths, to be honest. And they're making life very, very comfortable for the Antigua Falcons.
0: So here comes Shah to bowl to Singh, and Singh is forward defensively. Plays it out to short extra cover. Royal picks up, and there is no run. Total remains on 80 for 2. So Falcons going smoothly along. They are flying very smoothly at 80 for 2. So will the Kings reign supreme, the Kingsmen, or the Falcons would fly high? Shah turns at the northern end. Walks first. Now he breaks into his run. As he motors past umpire Butler and bowls, and that one is cut out to backward point on the boundary. As a single, and total goes on to 81 for 2. So Singh with that, he goes on to 20. And Robinson, who is on 26, comes in to strike. And there's no change in the field.
1: Powell will have to find a bowler to try and break this partnership, Jack.
0: Well, they'd have to get among the wickets to put some breaks onto things here. As here comes Shah to bowl to Robinson. Robinson goes back and plays it nicely out to backward point on the boundary. And gets a single as Casey Carty. And total goes on to 82.
1: But the Antiguan Falcons are definitely showing their way forward here. They're pointing their way forward. They didn't have a good CPL last year, but certainly they are making good strides in terms of getting closer to this total made by the Jamaican Kingsmen. But it's a question of Jamaica looking for a wicket, at least to stem the flow of runs.
0: So here is Shah in and bowls. So Singh, who's working that out to square leg, who has some running to do to his left, picks up. Very good work by Hendricks, and he fires it in, keeps it down to a single. The total goes on to 83 for 2, 21 to Singh. And Robinson, who is on 27, comes in to strike.
1: It's important for Antigua because they are going to play in Antigua before they get to Jamaica. Is important as this neutral ground, neutral venue, to get to come start with a win. And so once they get home, they'll be buoyed with that confidence to be able to do much better when their turn come to play their home games in Antigua.
0: So here is Shah in and bowls to Hendricks, who to Robinson, who works it out to Hendricks on the boundary, and he's fired it in. And a single. So 84 for 2. 84 needed of 55 deliveries.
1: No real fireworks, you know. The fireworks has gone since the dismissal of Cornwall, the big man.
0: And things have slowed. They have going along merrily. Asha comes into bowl to Singh, who is on 21. At the non-striker's end is Robinson, who is on 28. This time he's driving out mid-off, and Russell comes across, fields, go through for one. The total now on to 85. So at the end of over number 11, 85, some 5 runs coming in that over. Not a bad over in the context of things.
1: They're falling behind because at the end of the 11th over, when the Jamaican Kingsmen were batting, they were 86 for 3. And the important figure here is the 3, because they got no wickets and they only have 2. And the bowling looked easy in comparison to when they were the Antiguan Falcons were bowling. They definitely looked far easier in terms of batting, and with the experience, Singh and Robinson really pointing the way. Powell will have to find a way to try and effect a breakthrough.
0: So Royal comes back into the attack, and he will be bowling to Singh, who is on 22 from 17 deliveries in, and is looking to swing that down the leg side. Wide signal by umpire Taylor.
1: Royal
0: is in the attack. So Singh was looking to swing that. So it's 86 for 2. Here is Royal. Left arm round the wicket and bowls. And again he's sweeping out to square leg. It's Carty who has some work to do to his right fields and fires it in on the bounce. Keeps it down to a single. It's 87 for 2. And with that single, Singh goes on to 23. Robinson, who is on 28, comes in to strike. Royal in, and again, his sweep shot comes out. This time from Robinson as they look for a second. The return, there was Singh holding up that hand, saying, no, no, no. And Robinson quickly retreats to his crease. And total goes on to 88 for 2. So with that, Robinson is on 29. Singh, who is on 23, comes back into strike. And these two are going along rather merrily. This time he's tugging it out to long on. Powell is there. Again, he keeps it down to a single. Total now on to 89. 89 for 2. We're in over number 12. 4 runs so far off this over. As here is Royal. And there was Robinson giving himself some room and works it out to long off. And he'll get a single. Total now on to 90. And you could have seen him rehearsing that shot. He should have gone over extra cover. Here's Royal into Singh. Singh is sweeping that, and he would beat the deep backward square, and into defense it goes for 4. Badly line delivery and punished. So it's now 94 for 2. And there's one more delivery to go in over number 12.
1: Not good bowling by the Jamaican bowlers. Not good bowling at all. And they're making life comfortable for the batters from the Antiguan Falcons, who look well on top.
0: And again, he goes back over the head of the fielder there, Paris, and up to the boundary for 4. So back-to-back boundaries here for Singh. The total goes on to 98 for 2. And Singh, with that, he goes on to 32. Robinson is with him, who's on 30. And really, the Falcons just about cruising towards their target.
1: They're motoring their way towards this victory, but at the end of the 12th over, correspondence score 97 for 3. They are 98 for 2. And certainly,
0: they were 91 for 3.
1: The impression we are getting here, Charlo, is that life is very easy as far as the batting is concerned, and the Jamaican bowling not at the very best.
0: So Powell has some work to do. He's having a conversation with his bowler, but he's going to bring Kimo Paul back into the attack. Kimo Paul, the successful bowler for the Jamaica Kingsmen so far, he comes back to do battle. And here, I think They are looking for wickets, and he has turned to Kimo Powell. So here he is to bowl two. Robinson gets one, taken on the pad, it looks like. They jog through for one. We'll wait on the signal from umpire Butler. There's no signal, so perhaps an inside edge there. And the total goes on to 99 for two. We are in over number 13. So 31 to Robinson and 32 to Singh, who comes back into strike. Both going at better than a run per ball, as here is when, oh, that was disdainfully hit, pitched up, and Singh just lifted it with contempt straight back over the bowler's head for six. And the 100 comes up. It's 105 for two.
1: He got under it, and literally to me seemed to have pushed it

0: The Falcons are cruising along.
1: So 105 for two, chasing 168 for victory. We are in over number 13. As Kimo Paul comes in once again to bowl to Singh in. And he gets on back of Valenti, works it back to the bowler. And there is no run. Tajinder Singh. And really putting the pressure here on the Jamaica Kingsmen bowlers.
0: I think what Jamaica need at this moment, Charlo, is two small overs, three or four. Is not getting it because they're not bowling a consistent line, they're not bowling a consistent length, and they're going for quite a bit.
1: So Singh goes back, tucks it out on the onside, and they just chop through for a single. And the total now on to 106 for two. A slow delivery there from Paul. Waited and just tucked it out on the onside. And with that, we see Singh just showing there the fastest delivery of the game so far. Alzari Joseph clocking 148.5 kilometers. As here is Paul in and bowls. Robinson is swinging out to mid-wicket, who has some work to do. Feels well and fires it and keeps it down to a single. And total now on to 107 for two. Robinson is on 32. Singh, who is on 39, comes back into strike.
0: I see one of our West Indian greats, Scott D'Ambrose, smiling away. Must be quite happy with the state of play at this moment. They're looking as relaxed as one can want them to be.
1: Here is Paul in and gets a bouncer. Singh, and he was looking to guide that over the keeper's head. Misses, taken cleanly by the keeper. And over number 13 comes to an end. 107 for two. And Antigua and Barbuda Falcons, they are flying high at the moment.
0: Definitely cruising. There's no two ways about it. And again, it's aided and abetted by some inconsistent line and length bowling from the Jamaicans. And they're not really made to work for the runs. They've been put on a platter and they're just enjoying it. They're getting 6-7 and over. And to me, it's a matter of time before they win this game, which is definitely going against the norm of batting second here at Amersfield.
1: So Khan comes back into the attack. And he'll be bowling to Robinson, who is on 32. And he'll bowl round the wicket. Hassan Khan in. And Tom Robinson gives himself room and plundered that over extra cover and into the Frank Thomas Pavilion for six. It's a bad thing, seems as if it has gone over the Frank Thomas Pavilion. That's a huge hit, Stanley.
0: Yes, give himself room, drifting outside the leg stump. As I said to you, he makes a lot of runs for the Australians. And is an incredible shot, 96 meters, and it's gone right at the top of the Frank Thomas into the netball complex. But certainly it didn't appear that he had struck it that powerful, but it's gone right out of the ground. Certainly a fine shot there as Tim Robinson continues to enjoy batting the Jamaica Kingsmen bowlers.
1: Not like in your days of playing, but these bats, they really travel. And that was clean out of the ground for a Republic Bank maximum. The total now on to 113 for two. We are in over number 14. And
0: Robinson is making this bowling look like a joke. He's taking him, showing disdain for them. Just batting it as he feels like, hit it where he feels like. And certainly the Powell and the Jamaican bowlers have absolutely no answer to Robinson.
1: So he's on 38 from 25 deliveries. And with him is Singh, who is on 39. Here is Khan once again. So he goes back and he guides it out to the sweeper on the boundary. comes around, keeps it down to a single, so he goes on to 39 off 27 deliveries. Singh, who is on 39 also, he's from 25 deliveries, the total 114 for 2. 54 needed for victory of 40 deliveries. And this time he's guiding to short third man once a single, it's not there. Not Russell knocking it down, not picking up cleanly, but still keeping them at bay. Hassan Khan. But can he do it? In and bowls, and Robinson is hammering that. In fact, Singh down to long on. Powell, the captain, picks up, fires it in on the bounce. Another single, total on to 115 for 2. So Singh with that goes on to 40. And Robinson is on 39, comes back into strike. Khan in, and Robinson is going back, giving himself room, and forces it out to extra cover. Diving effort there by Royal. There's no run. Khan in, bowls to Robinson again, who gives himself room, and he bangs it out to the sweeper on the boundary. He'll get a single, and he joins Singh on 40. So both batters are on 40. As over number 14 comes to an end, is 116 foot. 9 runs off that overstand.
0: Yes, as I said, they are basically cruising there, hitting the deliveries to wherever they choose, they're playing the right shots to some innocuous bowling here, and they are really helping themselves to run, so to speak. And once the bowling continues in this vein, you can see Antigua Falcon to be cruising to a comfortable victory here, aided and abetted by some bowling that has left a lot to be desired, but and Tim Robinson, who accustomed to playing T20 for Australia and score a lot of runs, he is certainly enjoying himself. So too is Singh, as they take their team forward with a partnership thus far of 62.
1: So Russell comes back into the attack, and he'll be bowling to Tim Robinson, who is on 40 of 29 deliveries. This time he comes round the wicket to bowl to Robinson. In, bowls, and that's wide outside the off stump, and so signaled by umpire Butler. The total goes on to 117 for 2. And I think this really sums up the Jamaica Kingsmen.
0: Yes, they've really been poor with the line, the length, and the direction. They just seem to me as if they lack motivation. Maybe it's the first game, yes, we have to accept that, but one would have expected better from the senior players.
1: Well, Russell is looking for that breakthrough as he comes into bowl to Robinson, who is hitting that high and hard. And long off is settling underneath. He takes the catch. Captain Powell once again. Russell, that was a little wide outside your stump, and Robinson was looking to hoist that over long off, not getting the distance. And Powell settled and took a comfortable catch. And can this be the turning point?
0: Yes, outside the off stump, and not getting to quite to the pitch. You see him hanging his head there. And once it's going to Powell in the busy areas, a dolly catch for him.

0: a much-needed wicket, but has it come too late? That is a big question.
1: So he brought back the senior pro to effect the breakthrough, and he has gotten it. And Robinson goes for 40. Caught Powell, bowl Andrew Russell, and it's 117 for 3. 51 still needed from 35 deliveries.
0: And one would expect at this level, Charlie, that the Antigua Falcons should, very careful, should get home.
1: Well, Jamar Hamilton comes out to do battle. It's Captain Fabian Allen. So Allen comes out. He has taken charge. He said, I'm the skipper. I'm going to do that. He's an experienced campaigner. Yes, here is Trey Ross into bowl to his Jamaican colleague. That's down the leg side and wide signal by umpire Butler. Total goes on to 118.
0: I would have thought Hamilton would have come to the crease because he's a much better player than Fabian Allen. But as you know, when you're in charge, you're in charge.
1: Well, Fabian, he's like a much capable batter and hits balls in some very strange areas, Stanley. He certainly knows how to do the job. He knows how to finish. So, Dre Ross.
0: So, we'll wait. It's wide.
1: Yes, a wide signal there by Butler. Rather belatedly. 118 for 3. Needed.
0: Fine, they're taking 35. A lot of times between these.
1: So Russell now decide to go over the wicket, and some adjustments being made to the field. So it's now the not sure what they're doing. Is it?
0: They're not too sure.
1: Carty was pulling the in off the backward point boundary, but he has been sent back as Russell comes into bowl. To Allen, who's spanking that out to the man on the backward point boundary, Casey Carty, and he gets a single. So he's off the mark immediately. The total goes on to 119 for 3. And time has ticked away. Not very conscious that it was that late, Stanley.
0: No, to be very honest, I didn't realize it was has gone past that hour, but maybe it all has to do with the halftime show.
1: Sure, the drone show and the likes. So and the here likes, comes yeah. Andrew Russell. He'll be bowling to Singh. In and bowls, and Singh is guiding that out to backward point. And he'll get a single. He goes on to 41, the total now on to 120 for 3.
0: All that he has to do is to just, you know, bat normal, collect the singles, and he'll be home quite comfortably. Yes, the wicket has gone, and this is where Jamaica should have tried to see if they can have taken a second one and put a little pressure on the Antigua Falcons batters. But be that as it may, the total control.
1: Russell in and bowls, and Allen is fanning at that outside the off stump, not making any contact, goes through to the keeper, and there is no run. 120 for 3.
0: But Jamar Hamilton, he has been touted in some parts of the media around the region as one of the better wicketkeeper batsmen in the Caribbean. That's why I said I expected him to be at the crease rather than Fabian Allen.
1: And so here comes Russell once again, in and bowls. And Allen is driving square off the wicket. Long run for the man on the sweeper. Great piece of work by Kimo Paul. And he fires it in. And keeps it down to a single. Total now on to 121 for 3. But that was travelling. So Russell with that brings up his 100th wicket in CPL. And taking the wicket off Tim Robinson in the process. So here comes Russell. He gets a full toss as Singh works that out between the long on and the deep mid wicket. And down to the boundary for 4. And Russell not happy at all with the effort. of the fielders. You can see him showing his disgust. And really, I thought they should have done better, sir.
0: Jack, they looked at each other and allowed the ball to go to and hit the rope. Look at it again. Look, one stop, the other ones, both of them stopped. And the ball just crashed into, and Russell is absolutely correct. And he's bewildered at the lack of effort on the part of the two fieldsmen. And certainly, as I said, this epitomizes the Jamaican fielding, to be very honest with you. So,
1: certainly we have not seen the energy in the field from what we have expected. And certainly we are here. Of over number 15, 125 for 3. We are coming to you live from the Annersville playing field. 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And this one's down the leg side, looking to swing that alley and misses, take down the body.
0: Yeah, but Charles, 43 from 5. This should definitely make this easy.
1: 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Alan drives out to Long Off and gets a single. Hendricks is there. Total now on 226 for 3. And Alan not happy with that. He should have done better, he felt. And it's Khan in. This time he's lifting high and hard. Powell has some running to do, but he will not get there. And he'll get a single. So Singh goes on to 46. And Fabian Allen, who is on 30, comes back in turn 3, comes back into strike. Hassan Khan in. Allen gives himself room. That's wide outside the off stump and singles. So two by the umpire. And Taylor, the total now on 228. So some 40 runs needed. And this time he's bowling. Allen playing all around that. Hassan Khan strikes. The Falcons have lost their fourth wicket. It's 128 for 4. Fabian Allen goes bold by Hassan Khan for 3. He was giving himself room, and that was fired in, and he came off his pad and onto the stumps. And the Falcons now find themselves 128 for 4.
0: 128 for 4. That I still believed that Hamilton should have been at the crease rather than him, but he's the skipper he chose, and he has gone back to the 3. And is it a little too late or what? I'm not sure, but certainly the singles has dried up a bit. They'll be dismissal of Robinson, and let's see how the last couple of overs will go here in relation to what Antigua Falcons squandered his wonderful opportunity to win this game and allow the Jamaican Kingsmen back into the game.
1: Singh is still there, so it will be very interesting to see what would happen. Karima Gore, Sipiola.

0: So Khan goes in round the wicket, bowls to go, goes back, works it, good fielding there by Khan to his right, moving to his left. So Dutt goes into the scorebook, 40 needed off 25.
1: They're creating their own problems, you know, Charlo. It isn't over until it's over, despite the lack of real effort from the Jamaican team.
0: Khan is working that out to mid-wicket. They hustle for one. He wants a second. Kimo Paul, like a train, picks up and keeps it down to a single. And so Gore, he's off the mark immediately.
1: So a pretty good over in the circumstances as far as the match overall is concerned. But what they have done, they have positioned themselves problems with four overs remaining to get 40 runs. Is that 40?
0: 39
1: runs. Because another dry up type of over, low over, 4-5, can create problems. So, Antigua Falcons, they are trying their best to lose this game as far as I'm concerned.
0: Well, we'll wait and see.
1: But they are right there in the driver's seat. It's a question of keeping their heads together and bring the bacon home, so to speak, and win the game. But so let's see how it goes.
0: So Shaq comes in to bowl to go. And go is flashing that out to backward point and into defense for four. He gave him some room and he allowed him to free his arms. And he smashed it to the left of Casey Carty on the backward point boundary. And into defense it went for four. So with that, the total goes on to 133.
1: Short outside the off-stump gave him a lot of room, a lot of time. He picked the gap and placed it all out to the boundary for four. Certainly a poor delivery.
0: Yeah, it's short, wide, and he got the treatment. He settled. So he's off and running. He's on to five. It's Singh who is on 46 at the non-striker's end. Shaq comes in once more. Bowls to go. Go is hooking and hooking well over the fine leg. This would go into defense for another boundary. Back to back boundaries. And he rushes on to nine. And
1: he's in a hurry.
0: On to 37 for four.
1: He is in a hurry, Charo. Two bong. And again, very
0: bad
1: short.
0: Bowling.
1: Bad bowling again. Rather than line and length. Yeah, he's bowling short. Give go enough time. On the back foot and pull it to the fence for four. But certainly Jamaica Kingsmen will have to improve their cricket as they move forward in this tournament. Yes, it's the game won, but at the same time showing some more fight in terms of the situation.
0: So here comes Shaq to bowl to go in, and he's driving on to backward point off the outside edge. He'll get a single. The total now on 238. So some 30 runs needed.
1: Those two boundaries have certainly eased the pressure on the Antigua Falcons, because certainly they were looking at a sort of a 50-50 situation and trying to get the runs. But those two boundaries with some very poor bowling, and the pressure's eased, and Antigua Falcons can relax and try and cruise it home, maybe in the 19th over.
0: Singh is still there. He's on strike as he waits for Shaq in. And he's driving hard. Beats a mid off before.
1: Shot.
0: Pitch stop. And he hammered it past Drew Ross at long off. And some three-quarter way to defense. And he brings up his 50, the first half century of this, the Republic Bank 14th edition of the Caribbean Premier League 2026. That boundary. And so 50 to Singh. And you can see the staff there just standing and applauding. 142 for four. That he has some five fours and 1 6. So he's 50 off 31 deliveries. Shaq comes in. This time he's working down to the man at deep long on, and they hustle for two. This is good cricket, good game awareness, and he is through very, very quickly indeed. It's 144 for four, and the Falcons
1: closing in on victory.
0: Ready, closing in on victory here. Some 24 needed from 19 deliveries. How quickly things can change. Shah. Sarong. Singh, who is on 52. Waits on a Shah. And he swicked that jump to long leg. That was on the pad, and he just dispatched it for four. And the wheels are already falling off. Falling off from the Jamaica Kingsmen. It's 148 for four at the end of over number 17.
1: Well, this has been a very poor over from Singh, because when he wasn't too full, it was too short. And those deliveries all have gone to the boundaries. Four fours and two singles. 19 in the over. And I think that's curtains.
0: Yeah, it sums it up.
1: That sums it all up. The up and down bowling of Singh. And rather than being a consistent line and forcing to come at you, you are going at him, and all he's doing is helping himself to boundaries. And certainly, Antigua and Barbuda Falcons, they are smelling and seeing the finishing line here now, with three overs to get how many more runs? 20? 20 runs to get three overs. This should really be a walk at Arnold Vale here.
0: Well,
1: 18 delivery.
0: 18, 20 needed from 18, and Kimo Paul comes back into the attack. So it's Goh will take strike. He's on 10 from 5 deliveries. Kimo Paul, number 84 on the back of his shirt, goes short and he ducks underneath it. And taken on the bounce by the keeper. The total remains 148 for 4.
1: The only team can lose this is Antigua Falcons. That's the only team that can lose this. I see no other result.
0: 56 for 3. 56 of 33 deliveries is Singh. And he has really led the fight here for Antigua and Barbuda Falcons. Kimo Paul in and bowls. Goh is swinging out to square leg. This could go across the ropes. Good piece of work. It looks like Casey Carty on the boundary keeps it down to 2. And the total goes on 2. 150. So the 150 comes up of 17.2 overs.
1: They're just 18 away, and needed was 18 from 16 deliveries. Just a matter of time before Frank Sinatra style curtains falls.
0: So 12 to Goh, 12 from 7 deliveries. And we can see Kimo Paul just about stretching those legs, perhaps feeling a little pinch in that tie, the back of the tie. Just doing a little bit of stretching. Turns inside the 30-yard circle, goes in to bold to Goh. In. Goh gets a short delivery and smashes it. Brilliant catch on the boundary by Shah, by Khan. It was slapped to backward point. It was traveling, and Khan diving to his left and took a spectacular catch. And Goh has to make his way back.
1: Yes, really, you described it correctly, Charlie. Magnificent catch there, taken outside the off stump, short, and unfortunately for him, he picked out the fielder because he was able to get to it, because certainly it was another poor delivery, but he got away with it where he smacked it, and a magnificent catch to dismiss Goh, and certainly Kimo Paul into some pain there. Probably something is not quite right there, stretching him out. But certainly it was probably, well, the catch of the night.
0: Definitely, and he's just, he has picked up his third wicket.
1: But this Antigua and Barbuda Falcons certainly are getting closer and closer to victory. Had they bowled much better, more consistent, one will never know what could have happened. But their cricket has been generally poor. And they are paying the price despite, what is it now, 18 runs remaining. As I said, there's only one team that can lose this. One team is Antigua Falcons. They're the only team that can lose it because they are well on top. They have been on top. And it's really and truly a question of keeping their heads, keeping their sanity, and bring this victory home for the Antigua and Barbuda Falcons. So Kimo Paul is being given some treatment. Maybe as we tend to say, pull a muscle if you want to pull it out, or whatever, bring some stretches as the new batter is on his way to the crease as the series being stretched out. But certainly, you will agree with me, had they been bowling much better, it would have been a tight.
0: Well, Jamal Hamilton has come to the crease and he is joining Singh. Tajinder Singh, and there's some 18 runs needed or 15 deliveries. 5 wickets still in the hut. So Paul has had some success so far. He has 3.3 overs, 3 for 25.
1: But you know, the three West Indian faster bowlers have taken all the wickets in Joseph, Seals, and now Paul.
0: And Russell has been here is Kimo Paul in and bowls. He gets a short delivery and it paddles it to short fine leg and he's off the mark immediately. It's Hamilton. He gets one. The total now onto 151 for 5.
1: It's not over yet because they still have to get 17 runs.
0: 17 from 14.
1: Still, and we're seeing a slight, what do you call this, a faint drizzle? I won't even call it a slight drizzle, a faint drizzle. And
0: well, it's absolutely no threat. I see the ground staff getting into position, but trust, I don't see this really impacting in any way they play. So Paul makes his way in. This time he'll bowl to Singh, and Singh gets one. He looks to guide that over third man, misses, taken by the keeper, and there is no run. The total remains 151 for 5.
1: The thing about it,
0: Paul, that was a cutter there, Stanley.
1: Yes. The thing about it is Antigua going to allow the Jamaican Talisman right back into this
0: the Jamaican Kingsman. Well,
1: I just can't believe it.
0: So here is Paul in, and again he looks so fun at that, misses, wide signal by the umpire. 152 for 5. Paul, you don't want to give away anything extra at this particular stage.
1: And the Antigua Falcons seem to be the one panicking.
0: Well,
1: seem.
0: Yes, we see Singh went to square leg, have a word there with umpire Butler.
1: Yes, it's definitely.
0: But it's a wide.
1: Definitely, it's a wide. It's over the head. There's no two ways about it.
0: Perhaps he's saying, why didn't call the one before? Here is Paul in. Singh is lifting that off the outside edge over third man. And it's picked up into the deep backward square boundary. And they're back for a second. So he goes on to 58. The total now on to 154 for 5. So 40 needed of 12. Sandy, they come down for the Antigua and Barbuda Falcons.
1: But if the Jamaican Kingsmen bowlers can have a very tight over here, it can make for some very interesting finish.
0: Yes.
1: Although Antigua Falcons well on top during the entire game, went during the entire process, and seemingly, I want to call it seemingly, they have brought the Jamaican Kingsmen right back into the game because they'll have to get the run.
0: Well, Jamal Hamilton would be on strike. Andrew Russell will bowl the penultimate over.
1: Well, it's crucial because Hamilton can bat. He's known to score runs. And Russell, with his experience. So the game can easily be decided in this game, in this over.
0: So, let's see. That's Russell. And he chased that wide one and slapped it out to the sweeper. And they threw for one. The total now on to 155 for five. But Singh, who has been there really controlling things, he has... held the middle together, and the Falcons look to come away with a victory here. 13 needed off 11.
1: It really should be a walk in the park, but they are making life very difficult for themselves.
0: So Russell rung the wicket in and bowls, and he's working that out to deep mid wicket. A wide-ish long arm position for four was into the leg stump, and he just whipped it and picked up four runs. So he moves on to 62 from 36 deliveries. So nine needed

0: replay.
1: They've gone for it. It's interesting why he's adamant that they'll go for the replay. It's interesting when he got a feather touch. You're never too sure.
0: So Leslie Reed for Junior. So from our vantage point, it's a legal delivery. Like they bat it in the ground, but the umpires would have to make their decision. So 159 for 5 as we wait on the
1: umpire's decision.
0: But Stelius is was wide outside the off stump looking to get that. Let's see.
1: This will determine it. Yes.
0: He touched it. Pretty interesting decision here.
1: Did the bat hit the ground or the ball hit the bat? That is the big question there, Charlie.
0: Ah.
1: Bat hit the ground, but did the ball hit the bat? That's
0: this,
1: what
0: this is pretty interesting.
1: Very interesting. Let's see what decision the umpire will come up with. So you listeners to the radio, we are still awaiting a decision from the umpire. The bat hit the ground, but did the ball hit the bat? That is the big question for the umpire.
0: It's very, very interesting indeed.
1: And our good friend Golan is here. What do you think, Golan?
0: Well, it's really, really interesting.
1: It's a tough one for the umpire. It's
0: very tough indeed. Butler, and let's see what decision.
1: He's
0: given out.
1: He's out.
0: So Singh is given out. It's now 159 for 6, really adding more drama to this the first game of the Republic Bank Caribbean Premier League here between the Jamaica Kingsmen and the Antigua and Barbuda Falcons.
1: And
0: so Singh goes caught
1: as far as
0: Jahanga and bold Russell.
1: But as far as the game is concerned, Jamaica has the right man out and Antigua have lost the wrong man.
0: Right, so
1: 62, a little bit of runs to get. So it's only in St. Vincent it can happen.
0: So it's 9 runs needed off 9 deliveries. And this is pretty interesting. Shama Springer comes out. He's no slouch with the bat. He can bat.
1: But the game is not finished, y'all.
0: It's not over.
1: The way things are going. Wow, it's excitement here at Arnesfield in St. Vincent for those our listeners overseas who are carrying the broadcast in the different stations. 9 from 9. As let's see what happens. With Antigua well on top, but Jamaica fighting back.
0: Springer drives out to long off. He'll get a single. Powell is there. It's 8 needed from 8. 160 for 6. So he's on 1. With him is Hamilton, who is on 2. Russell, the experienced Andrew Russell, makes his way back at the northern end. He's feeling the back of his left thigh. And we know that he's prone to injury, Stanley.
1: Yes, he is.
0: Him get injured on a number of occasions. But he's a tough campaigner. He's a warrior. As here is Russell in. Bowls to Hamilton, who's swinging that out to mid-wicket on the bounce. And he gets a single. I think he can count himself very lucky there. That should have gone into the fence. So 7 needed from 7. He went up very early and he was adamant for the replay. And he was successful.
1: So we are going down to the final over. Who expected this at this stage when they were
0: so
1: cruising 3 along?
0: So here is Springer in. And he's striving out to long off. Once again, he gets a single. And the total goes on to 162. And 62 for 6. And 6 needed from 6.
1: Well, what drama here at Arnesfield tonight.

0: prelude of things to come for this season. We are in the Caribbean, don't be
1: going for a treat.
0: Treated to an exciting CPL 2026 if this is the start. Seven runs to get from the final over. We never expected it to come down to this, but this is how it is. And it's only in St. Vincent these things happen. Because you remember we had the election and we had 13 seats and we ended up with a tie. Only in St. Vincent these things can happen.
1: So?
0: Excitement go here at Anfield. Who is going to win this? It takes a brave man, real brave man, to bet on the outcome, the eventual winner here.
1: So 3 to Jama Hamilton, 2 to Springer, who is on strike, and it's going to be Shah.
0: Oh my goodness.
1: Who is going
0: what
1: to bowl?
0: Tension here. This reminds me of Tanti Marl in TNT 1975.
1: And you can see some persons just hands on lips, very quiet. Hamilton Springer looks around.
0: The air, the atmosphere is quiet. It's serene. It's calm.
1: So Shah runs away from us. Passes Taylor in. Springer is driving past, extra cover, they hustle for one, they're going back for the second, the return comes in, they'll get it. So 2 runs needed, no, 4 needed from 5 deliveries, and you can see the crowd cheering for the Antigua and Barbuda Falcons. Seems to have, they have brought the crowd to the house.
0: Well, good evening to my good friend Vernon Springer out of St. Kitts. He's right up there, he's with the team, and he's asking for the support of Vincent for the Antigua and Barbuda Falcons. And I'm certain he's happy for the support he's getting at this particular point in time.
1: Here is Shah in bowls to Springer, and Springer is driving once again out long off the chalk, 2 for 1, and the total now on 265. 3 needed from 4 deliveries, and I'm sure that my good friend in Roxy Joseph and Dean Williams in Antigua would be locked on following the Antigua and Barbuda Falcons. And see you guys next month, God's willing.
0: Charlo, what next?
1: Well, 3 runs needed.
0: What next? So many
1: Hamilton
0: things
1: comes happened. Into strike.
0: So many things that's happening in this game.
1: Here comes Shah to bowl to Hamilton. Goes past Taylor. He's swinging that out too long on. The catch will be taken. It does. Powell from Lawn diving to his left.
0: What next here, Dallasville? What next?
1: And Hamilton goes. Caught Powell. Bowl Shah for 3. 165 for 7. 3 runs needed from 3 deliveries.
0: And what, 3 wickets?
1: 3 wickets.
0: My goodness, you can
1: Powell
0: never
1: with safe hands.
0: I can never ever envisage in my mind if it would have been done to this. And the crowders are walking, the drums are going to our right. Music alive here at Arnesville. What a finale, what a finish. So please do not go anywhere. Listen to the commentary as Antigua and Barbuda and Antigua Falcons are doing their best to lose this game. They should have won this game comfortably already. But Jamaica, despite their sloppy old cricket, are right into the thick of things.
1: Osama Moore comes in, CPL career, just some 8 innings. Not a lot of experience. He has the best score of 34.
0: 3 wickets
1: that he can
0: 3
1: bat.
0: Wickets, 3 balls, 3 runs. Wow.
1: Shah with all the threes in. And he's driving over cover into the hands of this sweeper.
0: This is incredible! Incredible here at Dallasville! He has gone first ball! What a scenario! 3 runs, 2 wickets, 2 balls! What a tremendous finish here! As I said earlier, Charlie, the only team can lose this is Antigua Falcon. And it appears to me as if they are going to lose it. You have brought the Jamaican Kingsmen right back into the game. And you do not want a better eye-opener than here in St. Vincent. In the opening encounter, CPL alive in St. Arnesville in St. Vincent 2026. What a finale here. Everybody's on their toes. The drums are going. The girls are dancing. My goodness, what tremendous atmosphere at Islands Vale. And for those who are listening in a different Caribbean country, stay locked.
1: Well, 165 for 8. 3 runs needed from 2 deliveries and 2 wickets to get. And really, it is happening. What a start to the 14th edition of the Republic Bank Caribbean CPL here at the Arnesville Sports Complex.
0: Charlo, but he's on a hat-trick.
1: Al-Zawi Joseph comes out.
0: But he's on a hat-trick.
1: He's on a hat-trick.
0: Whoa.
1: But Joseph comes out. He can bat. Shah runs away from us with the tension mounting. Goes in bowls to Al-Zawi Joseph. Gets a full toss. Plays it down to long on. He gets a single. Are we going down to a super over? So 2 runs needed from the final delivery. And Shah, with Powell alongside him, really working. You can see the staff, the coaching staff, and all. They are smiling. The tension mounting here at Arnesville. The drums are going, some dancing, some jumping. And Al-Zawi, he's having a word with Springer. Springer is on 5, Joseph on 1, and you can see the teammates for the Jamaica Kingsmen clapping, urging their players on. Shamar Springer taking his time, just added more to the drama.
0: And the crowd is in it.
1: So here comes Shah with the final delivery to bowl to Springer. In bows, and Springer is swinging out. It's Powell off the dung on, but when they're coming back for the second, and they will get it. And Powell bubbles it. And the Antiguan Barbuda Falcons have come over with a close win off the final delivery. They are flying high. I think a distraught Jamaica Kingsman. You know, their players are down, they're holding their head. Captain Powell really buckled under the pressure there of the final delivery when 2 runs was needed. He bubbled it, they hustled for 1, they were coming back for the second. I think he committed the cardinal sin of taking his eyes off the ball, bubbled it, and there's jubilation among the Antigua Barbuda Falcons team. And really, what a finish it is, what a game here at Arnesville for the first game of the 2026 Republic Bank Caribbean Premier League standing.
0: This is incredible stuff here at Arnesville. One would never envisage such a finish based on the fact they were really cruising along. That's the Antigua Falcons cruising along, and the game to have been brought back to this. Certainly, let's look into the game, reliving, driven. Out on the outside, they come in for 1, they are hustling now for the second, and it's bubbled by Powell. The return comes in, but Powell bubbled it. Maybe the pressure has taken and Antigua Falcons have won the opening encounter, a thrilling encounter here at Arnesville. Certainly it's really been a magnificent finish. But in all honesty, when one look at the game in a most sober way, the Antigua Falcons should have won this game quite comfortably long before. But they were well on top because we saw some inconsistent and sloppy out cricket from Jamaica as the Antigua Falcons got home by 2 wickets.
1: Well, Sandy, The first game, the Antigua Barbuda Falcons, they won the toss, asked the Jamaica Kingsmen to bat first. Jamaica Kingsmen got 167. 167.
0: For seven.
1: Of their 20 overs with Captain Powell himself getting 47. He got some support from Hendricks, who got 42. Al-Zawi Joseph, he picked up 3 for 34, being the pick of the Falcons bowling. Antiguan Barbuda Falcons got to 168 for 8 of their 20 overs. A final delivery, 168 for 8, led by Singh with 62. Robinson, Tim Robinson, he got 40. Cornwall got 44. Kimo Paul picked up 3 for 29. and Andre Russell 2 for 34. You could not have asked for a more entertaining game and a really close fought encounter here at Arnasfield. And what a start to the Republic Bank Caribbean Premier League here in St. Vincent. Their very first game, historic game for St. Vincent and the Grenadines. And the action will continue tomorrow right here at the Arnasfield Sporting Complex.
2: Certainly, no one envisaged such a tremendous finish. Even before ball was bowled, you're expecting a good game, but not this type of finish. And at one point, with the Kings cruising along, it would appear as if they would have gotten home and they would have been away from here a long time. But they have just allowed the Jamaican Kingsmen back into the game, and we had to stay to the end to see the wind coming off the final delivery and a bubble from Captain Powell that
1: first
2: allowed
1: mistake in the first mistake he made in 20 overs,
2: and they allowed the Antigua Falcons to win the game after final delivery. But what an exciting game we had here at Arnasfield tonight. And certainly, if this is a prelude of things to come for the rest of the season, the rest of the Caribbean can look out to some exciting CPL matches across the region, with more matches to be played across the region. Just the start. And what a better place to start than right here at Arnasfield in St. Vincent. Of course, there are two more matches to be played here tomorrow night at 7 and Sunday night also at 7 o'clock. Tomorrow we'll have the TNT Knight Riders. They'll be up against St. Kitts Patriots right here at Arnasfield. And on Sunday night, the Antigua Falcons will be here again against the St. Lucia Kings. So we are certainly with great being here to bring the broadcast of this opening encounter between the Antigua Falcons and the Jamaican Kingsmen. And certainly we'll be back here tomorrow night at 7 o'clock for that other game, and we'll see how it goes. Charlo, let me say thank you very much for all the stations who have made the broadcast, took the broadcast, the feed here from NBC Radio in St. Vincent, Trinidad and Tobago, Touch 92.3, St. Lucia, Wave, Jamaica, Omega Radio, Barbados, The Beat, BVI, Caribbean Superstation, Guyana, Max FM, St. Kitts, SRIZ Radio, Antigua Platinum. They must be happy they won the game. And Grenada Classic 105.5. But certainly, it's really been a pleasure here.
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3: 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And we got to say a special thank you to our sponsors, the Antigua Port Authority, also the Antigua Airport Authority, APUA, how about the West Indies Oil Company, Liat Air, Bryson Shipping, Premier Beverages, and Global Ports. Thank you so much. Greatly appreciate it. And do enjoy the rest

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At this moment in time, we wanted to create a space where you can come and be refreshed in his presence. Were anybody refreshed tonight? 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I'm gonna ask Apostle Morgan to come forth.

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Good morning to the entire Eastern Caribbean. And good morning to the Facebook lovers. Welcome to the Saturday morning show on Platinum 97.9 FM. The 8th of August, 2026. Hey, Roger Lake hanging out with you. I'm up until about 11 this morning. Let's say a special thank you to our sponsors, two separate entities. How about Paradiso Water? Thank you so much. Greatly appreciated. And Cool and Smooth. Got some music to get you up and about. How about some music from The Whispers? Some Bloodstone. The Intruders. Late great Marvin Gaye. How about some music from The Shadlines? All coming up next. Keep it locked. 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Good morning.

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Have some good times.

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2: Here comes the bird.
0: Oh, hey, bird, what color was the bird?
1: That's
0: just a lie. Oh, man.
1: Oh, man.
0: But then this here.
1: Yeah.
0: Now, see, when all that gang war was going on, I'll tell you one thing I never forget.
1: Tell me a thing.
0: When I got home, first thing I would hear is,
1: what?
0: Bill!
1: Yeah.
0: Where you been, boy?
1: That's it.
0: Yeah.
1: That's
0: my friend. I say, I was out with Sonny Bird, little
3: Sonny. Put it on up.
0: Somebody.
1: Hey, Bill, what's your mama say?
0: She said, boy, now I'm gonna take

0: we ain't talking about Bobby.
1: No, man, Bobby's Bob was hanging out, you know. I think Bob was drinking more wine than we used to. I know my Bob did.
0: Yeah. Bob hung right on with you, Bob.
1: Yeah. Stay out all night, come on, clothes all wrinkled up, lips all gone.
0: Hey, son. I know your mind is just some good home for Christmas, baby.

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Barbosa.

6:52 on a beautiful Saturday morning. It's the 8th of August, 2026. I'm telling you, the weekend is here. Well, for the weekend workers, if you got to be on the JOB for 7 this morning, well, I do hope that you're looking to clock in. For all the folks heading down to the public market, picking up their fruits and vegetables, good morning to you. Good morning to the early bird, the taxi drivers. Good morning to you at the West Bus Station. And good morning to all the bus drivers at the West and East Bus Station. Nice having you on board. Special thank you to our sponsors, two separate entities. How about Paradiso Water? Thank you so much. Greatly appreciated. And Cool and Smooth. How about some music, huh? As we dug deep into the trenches, look what we found. Late great Marvin Gaye and Sexual Healing. How about the OJs, Put Your Hands Together? Harold Melvin and the Blue Notes featuring the late great Teddy Pendergrass, The Love I Lost. The Intruders, and I'll always

long way back. The Whispers and Olivia Lost and Turned Out. And we got the Manhattans coming up next. The Shylock dropping in his brainstorm. How about some music from the Spinners? Blue Magic, Ray Goodman and Brown. How about some more music from the OJs, the Main Ingredients, the Isley Brothers? All coming up next. Keep it locked. 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Hey, Roger Lake hanging out with you. I'm up until about 11 this morning. Oh, yeah. A little bit overslept last night. What a cricket match last night with Antigua and Jamaica, huh? Oh, that was a thriller last night. Hey, we're going to take a quick pause for a cause. We'll be back with the Manhattans. Keep it locked. 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Good morning.

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like Roger Lake hanging out with you. I'm up until about 11 this morning. How about some music, huh? Special Lady by Ray Goodman and Brown. How about some music from Blue Magic and Sideshow? Some Billy Paul, Me and Mrs. Jones. How about the Floaters and Float On? Brainstorm, This Must Be Heaven. How about the Manhattans? There's No Me Without You. Hey, we got Miss Betty White coming up next. We got the Elements, Earth, Wind, and

Good morning to Miss Monique Wilshire. Good morning to you. Nice having you on the show this morning. Antigua Barbuda. Rise and shine, it's the weekend. All the Facebook lovers, I'm seeing you and I'm feeling you this morning. Hey, Roger Lake hanging out with you. I'm up until about 11. Keep it locked, keep it locked. We're going to take a quick pause for a cause. We'll be back with some more great music. 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Good morning.

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753. How about some music from the Shy Life? Have you seen her? The Elements, Earth, Wind, and Fire, Devotion. How about Miss Betty White and Tonight's the Night? Gotta say a special thank you once again to our sponsors, two separate entities. How about Paradiso Water? Thank you so much. Greatly appreciated. And Cool and Smooth. All the Facebook lovers. I know you lost me for a minute, right? But yeah, I'm back online. Antigua Barbuda, it's the weekend. I gotta say good morning to Fedora. Good morning to

FM, Roger Lake, hanging out with you. I'm up until about 11 this morning. Got lots of great music coming up. Keep it locked. We're going to take a quick pause for a cause. Go pay some bills. We'll be back. 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

0: 24 on a beautiful Saturday morning, sunny on the outside. 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How about some music from the main ingredients and I Just Don't Want to Be Lonely? Music from the Isley Brothers, Living, what's that now? Living for the Love of You. Also, we had music from the Manhattans, Kiss and Say Goodbye. How about some Marvin Gaye and Inner City? Great music. The OJ's, Sunshine, and the Persuaders, Thin Line Between Love and Hate. Bigging up our sponsors, two separate entities. How about Paradiso Water? Thank you so much. Greatly appreciated. And Cool and Smooth. And for all the folks, the weekend workers, if you got to be on the JOB and you got to clock in at 9, I hope that you're getting ready to leave the house right now, head on to work. And for those folks relaxing at home, they're off on the weekend. Well, nice having you on board. Good morning to the bus drivers heading in and out St. John's from the West Bus Station and East Bus Station. Good morning to all the taxi drivers, all the folks heading down to the public market, picking up their fruits and vegetables. Good morning to you. Hey, we got some Al Wilson coming up. We also have some Dramatics, some OJs. And don't forget at 9 this morning, we're going to turn it up a notch. We got some Lila Thomas coming up. We got some Art Kelly, some Mickey Howard, some Jodeci, Jaheim, Glenn Jones, Gerald Levert, The Force MDs, Changing Faces, Bobby Valentino, dropping in the late, great Barry White, some BB and CC Winans. How about Gerald Austin, some LTD, and jumps off at about 9. We're going to take a quick pause for a cause. We'll be back with some Al Winslow. Keep it locked. 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

on a double dose of the OJ. I love music and love train. The Dramatics. What you see is what you get. There's no me without you by the Manhattans. Also, we had music from Al Wilson. Show and tell. And we're going to step it up a notch because we got Miss Vesta Williams coming up. Dropping in is the late, great Barry White. How about some music from BB and CC Winans? LTD, Love, Togetherness, and Devotion.

Gerald Levert, Changing Faces, Bobby Valentino, Gerald Austin, all coming up next. Once again, we got to big up our sponsors, two separate entities. How about Paradiso Water? Thank you so much. Greatly appreciated. And Cool and Smooth. Hey, Roger Lake, hanging out with you. I'm up until about 11 today. Give me an extra hour. Hey, but before we get into some Vesta Williams, we're going to take a quick pause for a cause. Go pay some bills. We'll be right back with more great music. Saturday morning, wake up. 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Good morning.

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At the morning, wake up, 9:23. We got to say happy birthday to Lydia Bird. She's going to be celebrating her birthday tomorrow. Happy birthday, Lydia. Long time don't see. Enjoy your day when it comes around. Well, we got big up our sponsors, two separate entities. How about Paradiso Water? Thank you so much. Greatly appreciated. And Cool and Smooth. How about some music? LTD, Love Togetherness and Devotion. We both deserve each other. 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

Vesta Williams and Sweet, Sweet Love, and I give you all my love. Hey, we got some music coming up. Lila Thomas coming up. How about some Glenn Jones? Johnny Gill featuring the New Edition. Some Gerald Austin. Some R. Kelly. Mickey Howard. Jodeci. How about Jaheim? Gerald Levert.

Must keep it locked. Hey, Roger Lake hanging out with you. I'm up until 11 this morning. Oh, yeah. One extra hour today, huh? It's Platinum 97.9 FM and Saturday morning wake up. Good morning.

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before 10 o'clock on a beautiful, beautiful Saturday morning, 8th of August, 2026. Once again, we got to big up our sponsors, two separate entities. How about Paradiso Water? Thank you so much. Greatly appreciate it. Picking up Cool and Smooth. How about some music, huh? As we dug deep into the trenches, look what we found. Jaheed, Finding My Way Back. Dedicated by R. Kelly. How about Slow Motion? Gerald Austin. Johnny Gill, New Edition, and this one's for me and you. How about some Glenn Jones and Show Me? And we also had music. Lila Thomas, Want to Make Love to You All Night. And we got some Bobby Valentino coming up. Some Gerald Levert, Mickey Howard, Force MDs, Changing Faces. Might be able to slip in some Jodeci. How about that? Well, we're going to give you 1 hour of non-stop commercial music suite for the next hour. Oh, yeah. Hey, Roger Lake hanging out with you. I'm up until 11 this morning. Once again, we got to say good morning to all the bus drivers at the West Bus Station and East Bus Station. Nice Avenue and Board. Good morning to all the taxi drivers. For all the folks at home right now, enjoy your rest of your day. Hey, we're going to take a quick pause for a cause. We'll be right back. Some Bobby Valentino. Keep it locked.

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What a morning, huh? Well, before I get out of here, I gotta say a special thank you to our sponsors, two separate entities. How about Paradiso Water? Thank you so much. Greatly appreciated. Bigging up Cool and Smooth. Antigua Barbuda, you know, this is never possible without you. Every Saturday morning. Saturday morning, wake up.

on Monday. Monday with the Rush Hour Show. Until then, Roger Lake saying over and out. God's blessings. Love you. Bye-bye.

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2: Let me tell you why you're here. You're here because you know something. What you know, you can't explain. But you feel it. You felt it your entire life. That there's something wrong with the world. You don't know what it is, but it's there. Like a splinter in your mind, driving you mad. Do you want to know what it is? It is all around us, even now, in this very room. You can see it when you look out your window, or when you turn on your television. You can feel it when you go to work, when you go to church, when you pay your tithes, when you pay your taxes. Blind from the truth.
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2: 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You take the blue pill, the story ends. You wake up in your bed and believe whatever you want to believe. Or you can take the red pill. Remember, all I'm offering you is the truth. Nothing more.
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good afternoon to all our internet listeners, especially to my friend, the Hangout in the Bronx in New York, Marty, Harry, the late Al Jackson, Benji, Low, Charles, Rocky, Nesbitt, Fitzroy, Simon, Johnny, the late George, Chuck, Big Size, Turner, Winston, Chris, Jonathan, Nathan, Nathaniel, Edwards, Bartle, the late Miller, Lion, Kelly, Magazine, Yonkers, New York, Harper's in Minnesota, the Shipping Gang in California, my old hometown, that's Seattle, Tacoma, Washington. The grandchildren, Dana,

Ferry, Sedman, Simon, Connecticut, Swan Region, New Jersey, Upstate, Shawty, Antigua, Margaret's in Mississippi, John Hodges in Texas, and Studer, you are somewhere on the planet. And it doesn't matter where you are, as long as you're listening to us, whether it's on the internet, just listening on the airwaves.

the powerful guess app. He entered the 2026 Scotia Junior Monarch competition with something to say. When the final note was sung, he emerged as Barbados' newest junior calypso monarch. Tonight, he's going to bring that winning performance to you, performing High and Me, Botanical Gardens. I said Botanical Gardens. If you were at the Junior Monarch, make some noise. We're going to have some fun doing the song called High and Me. Let's welcome out Master Kajay.

0: 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Good luck.
1: Come on, you could do better than that for Massacre J. Come on, come on, come on. 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
1: 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Let's welcome to the stage, Quad.

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1: The Bosch Tremor, specializing in hair care and the Barbados Youth Development Council, doing the song called Don't You Think It's a Crime?

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0: It's Calypso Monarch Finals 2026. It's 22 so, minutes.
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from the word, we are shadow, when we come the cross. 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Christ said that AI

0: Contestant. Contestant number 9, A-Web. Contestant number 9, A-Web. Here in the big yard, she can't prepare to activate with a song called Party Mode. Let us welcome to the stage, Khaleesi!
1: Now it's halftime music. Party Monarch.

y'all, this is the song where we could get up and dance. So I want y'all to move with me. When I ready? Move, rock to the left. 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Anybody got a ride? 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
1: All right, that's the first 9 clips on you. Yeah, that's the lady there. She's the, I think she's the party monarch. And so we're going to take a break here, and then we come back with the final 9. We're coming right back.
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2: All right, thank you, Dave. We're finished with the first half, the first nine of the Barbados Calypso Monarch Final. So we're into the second round, which is not another nine. So sit back and relax.
3: Let's say it one more time for Khaleesi. Woo! She brought some energy. Botanical, put your voices together. Let's welcome up Sir Ruel!

0: 14 minutes after the hour of 2 o'clock. It's
1: Krista and I go in the crawl. Are you having a FM. Good time still? Good. I want to see how many of you all belong to which tent, though, because someone is behind and hiding allegiance.
2: Crystal Cummins Beckles, AI, will win the crown. Okay, what a performance.
3: Crystal is very funny. You heard the last thing?
1: Yes, Botanical, key inside!

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1: Yeah, yeah.
0: Head to Kensington.
1: Yeah, yeah.
0: Don't get had a funeral also. I come here again. Feeling hot.
1: Yeah, yeah.
0: Just remember the towel.

0: 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It's Barbados Calypso Monarch Finals.
1: Chain Reaction to Haji and Pop Star Group doing a song called Blame Game. Let's welcome to the stage, Bilbo!

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1: Barbados coming to Monarch Final, 2026. Well, we got 14 minutes before the hour of trickle.
0: Contested!
2: Which one?
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2: Who the next one was for?
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2: Somebody on the honor, man. I don't say you're wicked, but then you will see Creeper.

Henrietta Style and Fashion, blowing down by passion, makeup and nails by full field and goal. Drawing sixth position, Julia and I made a decision,

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0: 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Yeah. Reach out to him, please, singing, but he can't pause and create. 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He sang about Calypsonians who were singing for free. 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The lane was driving inside Ronnie.
1: You are the people's king, the king of God.

A missing crown, they have to find a 100 grand and SUV disappear. Right in front of a massive crowd, stoops in hard, passing now. Coward, that can't happen this year. No tears, no tissues, I always deal with the issues. 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Corridors of darkness, wickedness in high places, blocking content to try and keep me silent. Devils on the top of a scene, villains culturally green, and they fire my friend, the program manager. Does your Tony espionage to see

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The people's king. 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
1: The announcer.
0: The stage over and over. Put your hands and voices together. Let's welcome the Red Plastic Bike.
2: Why are the judges tallying up?

everybody got their winner. I just want to say that I'm a member of Big Show 10. I'm a member of the Big Show, so you understand the story. I want to take you back to 1984. And if you know this song, I want you to help me sing it. Come on.

Back in the day, boy, those were the days. You know, when I entered this competition, I had hair. I lost all my hair in this competition. Every strand in this competition. Stress, stress. If you enjoy tonight, everybody say yeah, yeah. 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To be honest with you, I ain't miss it at all. This song is your song. Run the track for me. Come on.

0: That's Red Plastic Bag, yes, man. With 10
1: Red Plastic Bag, everybody.
0: Growing up to Barbados.
1: Brought back some good memories. Where we can back.
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1: Two rabbits from Salt to Control, please. So do we have 1, 2, 3, 4, 5, 6, 7, 8, 9, 10, 11, 12, 13, 14, 15, 16, 17, 18. Give all of them a big round of applause, everybody. Position 4, with 179 points, from The Big Show, singing Ain't Leaving, Mr. Blood! Position 3, which is the person coming third, the check represented by Dr. Jasmine Babb, chairman of the NCF, a check for $20,000. 236 points. 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Position 2, a check for $40,000, Mr. Andres Green, step forward please. Points, 264. The song, Talk Like Mia, Keyside. We have a new monarch, Quality Garage Pickety Quark Champion 2026. So we know the person that placed for got 179, then we went to 236, then we went to 264. The champion in 2026 Botanical with a score of 330 from The Big Show. The song, Legends from the Grave.
0: Yeah, you have it, ladies and gentlemen. That's the Prince of Monarch of Barbados, Adrian Clark. 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

0: we're good. 9 minutes after the hour, 3 o'clock at 9 after 3. Once again, that is Barbados Calypso Monarch Final.
1: Yeah, all right.

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0: Are you fully vaccinated? 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
9: So baby, you see for this carnival? You is my man, okay? Don't tell me nothing but no other woman, eh?

0: Debunking the myth, know the facts.
1: Myth: vaccines cause autism. That is false. The fact is, there is no evidence of a link between measles, mumps, rubella, MMR vaccine, or any other vaccine, and autism or autistic disorders. A 1998 study which raised concerns about a possible link between MMR vaccine and autism was later found to be seriously flawed, and the paper has been retracted by the journal that published it. A Danish study with over 500,000 children in 2002 provided strong evidence against any link between MMR vaccine and autism. For all these children, there was no link between the age at the time of vaccination, the time since vaccination, or the date of vaccination, and the development of autistic disorder.
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0: 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With me is Stanley Gunny-Hines sharing the commentary. I'm Cecil Charles. Good night, Stanley.
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0: So here we are about to witness the second match of the Republic Bank Caribbean Premier League. And it's Trinbago Knight Riders. They are the defending champions, have won the championship some 5 times before. And in fact, they have defeated the St. Kitts and Nevis Patriots in the last 5 encounters. So it's going to be a real matchup. St. Kitts and Nevis Patriots would want to change things around. So the Trinbago Knight Riders won the toss and asked St. Kitts and Nevis Patriots to bat first. They line up for the Patriots: Jason Holder, the captain; Johnson Charles, Andre Fletcher, Kyle Mears, Alex Atanas, Kevin Wickham, Navin Bidesi, Obed McCoy, Ashmead Ned, Sarab Natravalka, and Waka Salam Keel. That's the starting lineup for the St. Kitts and Nevis Patriots.
1: Trinbago Knight Riders: Sunil Narain, Matthew Bretzky, Joshua De Silva, Terence Hines, Jid Gooley, Akil Hussein, captain; Alex Hales, Dexter Sween, Colin Monroe, Matthew Trump, and Dominic Drakes.
0: Well, there you have it, the two teams that are on show tonight. And if we had to go with last night's encounter, Stanley, what a thriller it was.
1: We had a rollicking start last night to CPL 2026 last ball win for the Antigua Falcons. And certainly, if this is a prelude of things to come, we expect another thrilling encounter tonight.
0: Well, we just had a very light drizzle just a short while ago, but the covers are off, and I'm sure that we are going to have... We are just about starting on time. Not going to be a lot of hold up here. Not a large crowd in at the moment, but we anticipate that the crowd will grow. It's the weekend, and it's the Republic Bank Caribbean Premier League.
1: We are expecting a bigger crowd tonight than what we saw last night. Not that it was bad last night. It could have been better, but I rather suspect they'll have a bigger crowd tonight. So what do you expect from both teams?
0: Well, one would expect very keen competition. I think Trinbago Knight Riders are without 2 of their top players in Kyron Pollard and
1: Puran.
0: Nicholas Puran. So, but they still have quite a bit of depth. And you look at the Trinbago Knight Riders, the likes of Colin Monroe, Alex Hales, Sunil Narain. I think those are 3 of the persons that you would definitely have to look at.
1: Yes, certainly. Trinbago Knight Riders, they have a pretty powerful team despite the absence of their key players. And St. Kitts Patriots, when the time I saw the team, I realized a lot of big names. Well, would they be able to deliver tonight?
0: Well, they have the likes of Jason Holder, the experienced Johnson Charles, Andre Fletcher, Kyle Mears, that's in the lineup. So one would expect very good competition, but really the stage is set here in St. Vincent and the Grenadines. A wonderful place to be, the natural place to be, the gem of the Antilles, and what a place to start the Republic Bank Caribbean Premier League 2026.
1: Match 2, and of course the local boy, Obed McCoy, is also playing tonight. He's actually in the 11 for the St. Kitts Patriots. So we are urging Vincentians who are there listening to us to come and support our own McCoy. And hopefully that he will deliver tonight a good performance.
0: Well, just before we get fully into the broadcast, as a few mopping up work is taking place, and we just want to reach out and say our deepest condolences to the family of the late Lennox John, a former director of West Indies Cricket, who passed. I think his funeral will be on Tuesday, if my memory serves me right. We also have the likes of Ken Whittle, who a former national player and umpire, who have also passed, and one who contributed significantly to sports here in St. Vincent, was buried last Tuesday in Woodward Killy Williams, and we offer our deepest condolences to the families.
1: Yes, and certainly all three individuals have done tremendous service to this country in relation to sports, and we're hoping that our population will turn out, not in the entire population, but a good turnout. We had it last Tuesday for Killy at the Victoria Park, and hopefully with Mr. John, I think his service will be at the Anglican Cathedral in Kingstown. I'm not too sure about Kendrick Whittle, so certainly my condolences as well, and from the sports team here at NBC Radio, our condolences to the surviving relatives of the two who are to be buried sometime shortly. And of course, we were there on Tuesday in relation to Woodrow Killy Williams.
0: Well, we just wait as we see during the final mopping up process. And so play is not yet started. And we look forward for a very keen competition. Just a little delay, Stanley, but one does not expect or anticipate any reduction in overs.
1: I rather suspect within 10 minutes we certainly would have play, because the mopping up operation doing with the rope being pulled around, if any drew anything
0: and
1: of the sort,
0: a bit of moisture on the outfield.
1: Right, so certainly I would figure within 10 minutes, maybe even 5 minutes, they will be ready to start. So situation with the pitch, and the look at the both teams. We saw some tremendous bowling last night from the West Indian players, who's
0: Alzari Joseph, Jaden Seals,
1: Andre Russell, pass player, but he did his bit as well too. And certainly the pitch had a tremendous amount of bounce, and that is what batsmen in particular, in terms of playing the horizontal shots, and that proved their undoing last night, because certainly Azari bowled a magnificent spell from this to southern end there. And yes, strangely enough, you know, in the days of yesteryear, you will find the fast bowlers quicker bowling from the northern end. Now it has switched, they are coming from the southern end, and certainly it was a very good performance by both West Indian fast bowlers.
0: So we are looking forward for that encounter.
1: I expect the same type of bounce tonight in relation to
0: so it's just indication that the play will start at 7:10.
1: I was about right.
0: So another 5 or so minutes, we should be having action up and ready here at the picturesque Arnhemsville Sports Complex. And when we talk about Arnhemsville, it has been ranked as the third most picturesque ground in the world. So that in itself speaks volumes. Not only that, but we just had our carnival, dubbed the hottest carnival in the region. And there's so much on offer here in St. Vincent and the Grenadines. So you might want to take a good look at St. Vincent and the Grenadines. So it's just one of the, made up of 32 islands and keys.
1: Yes, about to mention of the Grenadines.
0: Only 9 of them are populated.
1: Yes, just the Grenadines I was speaking about. And of course, you remember Captain Bligh, with the planting of the breadfruit tree here in 1796. I think somewhere around there, something. Yes. And breadfruit is a very, very popular thing here in St. Vincent and Grenadines. And strangely enough, I was listening to a program out of Jamaica, and they were lauding breadfruit, roast breadfruit.
0: Well, it's a good product. It is a good product. So, and we have the one of the most active volcanoes in the world at the moment, the Lasso Fray. A number of persons want to get up there, standing tall, some 4,048 feet above sea level.
1: I remember we just had our biggest thing in Aisho Speed. Tremendous promotion for this country.
0: All right. So there's a lot. You talk about Wally Labou, where you had the Pirates of the Caribbean being filmed. So a lot to offer here in St. Vincent and the Grenadines. Tranquil water, good for snorkeling, for scuba diving, for sailing. You have the famous Tobago Keys. Samuel, have you ever gone to the Tobago Keys?
1: I went there twice. I also went at Palm Island. And so, Petit St. Vincent.
0: So you had a good taste of the Grenadines.
1: I had a good taste of the Grenadines, you know.
0: And white sand beaches and all that is there to offer.
1: But at one time you were actually living in Canawan.
0: Well, so I lived and worked in Canawan.
1: And you will have encountered the seas at its worst.
0: Well, memories, I would say. So I think the umpires now indicating to take the mopping up process off the field. And so I think

0: the process, the work continues. So the action will turn back to cricket. We see Trinbago Knight Riders in front of the Players Pavilion, just waiting to come onto the field. And I'm sure I think we see both umpires just standing right at the bottom of the steps. And very soon they will make their way out. As I speak, they make their way onto the field. And I think Leslie Reefer Jr. is there. Not picking up the other umpire. But we'll get that for you in a short while.
1: And of course, we have the dancing girls as well. All strung around the whole field.
0: Certainly. And so they'll make their way out. And they will soon be followed by the Trinbago Knight Riders. The defending champions, having won the championship on 5 occasions. I think the Jamaica Tallawas, now defunct, have won it on 3 occasions.
1: Mm-hmm.
0: But we saw the Jamaica Kingsmen in their debut game yesterday, losing on the last ball by 2 wickets to the Antigua and Barbuda Falcons. The Falcons flew very high last night, coming away with 2 points. And so they're... both teams lined up.
1: Let me say a warm welcome also to our good friend in St. Kitts, Victor Eddy. Very nice guy. Hugo in Antigua, Lockhart Sebastian in Dominica. I know he's glued on to us here as well, via the stations. Of course, there's so many others around the region that I was associated with, and I know they are very interested in listening to the broadcast. And I'll tell you, so far, an individual from the United States called me this morning and said, we should be on the television rather than the radio. I said, no. The good thing about it is that you stay tuned to your radio and you'll be able to enjoy the broadcast from the picturesque Annersville. Everything set, ready to go. The umpires are always just waiting on the Trinbago Knight Riders to emerge from the Players Pavilion, and they should be here within a very short
0: time. So the other umpire, Leslie Reefer, is Ryan Banwari. That's the second umpire. He's doing duties with Leslie Reefer Jr. As the Trinbago Knight Riders make their way out to the middle. So action will soon begin.
1: The team is actually striding their way out, being led by the opening batsman for the St. Kitts Patriots.
0: Well, shows the urgency and a similar bit of uniform, Sandy.
1: Yes, very similar.
0: Red and black.
1: Very, very similar. This red and black reminds me of our country that played football in the early days. This was their color, red and black.
0: Well, I think it's going to be Johnson Charles and Andre Fletcher opening the batting. Charles, number 25 on the back of his shirt.
1: So there's a Windward Islands connection.
0: But there's certainly Windward Islands connection.
1: And Grenada opening.
0: An experienced batter who has had some 128 innings in the CPL. So he has been around for quite some time.
1: But Andrew Fletcher, the last time he played
0: Spice
1: here, you know.
0: Man.
1: Spice Man. He got a big total here. He won a game for the last time they had international cricket here. You really love batting at it, and it's very ground, you know. And be honest with you, he takes his time, but the longer he stays there, the more he will tend to explode as they go towards the middle overs. Really loves batting on this track.
0: So he's going to take first knock, and it's going to be Akhil Hussain, the captain. He's going to start from the northern end with the administrative center behind him. Let's see, there is a slip. There is a third man wide, backward point, extra cover, and a long off. There is a mid on, a deep mid wicket, square leg, and a short fine leg. That's the field for Andre Fletcher, as we see Joshua De Silva just adjusting the short third man in Colin Munro. And umpire Banwari just indicating to Hussain that he can begin. Fletcher settles. And here is Hussain, round the wicket, in and bowls. And he's forward, tucks it out to mid-wicket. Once a single, a few exploratory steps, but quickly retreats to his crease. There's no run. So the first dot goes into the scorebook. And Fletcher, as we know, featured prominently in the local VPL over the years. As here is Hussain.

0: in. And pulls, and he's looking to work that on the onside, but a leading edge. And it squirts out to backward point. And there is no run, as we can see there. I'm looking at number 34. The backward point fielder, Stanley. I'm trying to pick up his number, but not on our start list. Here is Sosin in, and Fletcher is forward defensively. Plays it out to extra cover, and Bretzky picks up, and there is no run. So a good start by Hussein. There was Fletcher looking to use his feet, but not to the pitch, and he defended out on the offside. So Hussein once more in. Bowls. Fletcher goes back faster, flatter. The arm ball coming into him, and he got his bat down in time. And played it out to short extra cover. Bresky once again came in to play. So he's still no run on the board. And Fletcher would have to be careful. Hussein has a very good arm ball. Here he is. Steps up now. Passes Banwari in, and Fletcher is down the track and lifts it out to long off for six. Clearing the boundary by a distance. Good use of the feet. And he said, I had enough of you just panting me in just in front of the good line. And he was down the track and lifted high over the long off fielder. And between the administrative center and the players' pavilion, for the first Republic Bank maximum of the game, the St. Kitts and Nevis Patriots on six. Six without loss. So Fletcher making his early statement. But he's not being hurried. He's taking his time as he just waits. As the ball is now returned to Hussein. Fletcher settles now and waits. You can hear through our outside effects microphone the tapping of the bat on the crease. This time he's working it out to square leg. Straight to the field. And the over comes to an end. At the end of over number one, it's six without loss.
1: Yes, a pretty good over from Hussein, barring the one delivery that Fletcher charged and just nonchalantly placed it over the boundary for the maximum. But certainly it was a pretty good over from Hussein in spite of being struck for six, because in T20 matches you have to expect these maximums to come along. But certainly the crowd has definitely grown. You can look at the Mike Finney Pavilion, you can see an improve over there. You can look at the double decker.
0: The crowd is growing. It's growing,
1: yeah.
0: And one would anticipate, as we go into the game, that the crowd will certainly develop. And it's going to be double spin attack. It's going to be Sunil Narine, 127 matches at the CPL level, the Republic Bank Caribbean CPL. So here he is, goes past Leslie Reefer Jr. Shot. And he's beaten there. Johnson Charles playing inside the line there. And taken cleanly by Joshua De Silva, standing up. So the total remains on six without loss. Let's try the tentative. Narine goes in once again. Bowls to Charles, who's coming forward, looking to turn that on the onside. They go through for a single. They wait on the umpires to see if there's a signal. No, the inside edge. So he's off the mark. He's on one. Fletcher, who is on six, comes in to strike. The total goes on to seven. Seven without loss, wearing over number two. Narine, vastly experienced at the T20 level, have been plying his trade around the world in the various franchises. Stanley,
1: yes, of course.
0: Here he is as he comes in once more to bowl to Fletcher, and Fletcher is looking to paddle it on the onside, leading edge again out to backward point. He has to be careful. And there is no run. And we can see Joshua De Silva just signaling to the man at deep backward square. Just adjusting him. And let's see, there's a slip. There's a wide third man, backward point, cover. Extra cover, mid-off. In goes Narine, and Fletcher is defending. out to short extra cover. There is no run. So there's a short fine leg. There's a mid-wicket, a deep backward square leg, and a long on. The two fielders outside that 30-yard circle in the power play, and with that are allowed in the power play, the deep backward square and the long on. Narine in. Bowles and Fletcher. It's out, clock at slip. That one turned across him. And taking the outside edge, Narine strikes early. Fletcher goes for six. It's 7-1 in over number two.
1: Yes, and the destructive Sonny Narine is a good delivery, and he was beaten, and he played down the wrong line, took the outer portion of the bat into first slip, and he's on his way back to the pavilion. And an early blow struck by Narine, the St. Kitts Patriots, lost there. Andrew Fletcher, someone who loves to bat here at Andersville, but he's on his way. And certainly early blood to Trinbago Knight Riders.
0: Right, so Fletcher caught Gooley, bowl Narine for six. It's 7-1. I think he was looking to for the off break, but it held its own and it went on, taking the outside edge, neatly snapped up by Gooley at first slip. And the Patriots have lost their first wicket.
1: Yes, and this spin attack here would certainly, they have to be very mindful, because this is, to me, this is the Trinbago Knight Riders' strength, their slow bowlers. So it's a question of trying to see them off while still trying to score. But a crucial wicket. Andrew Fletcher loves batting here at Allensville, and he's on his way back to the pavilion, beaten by a beautiful delivery there by Sunil Narine.
0: So Kyle Mears comes out to do battle. Here he is, Narine in, and that's down the leg side. Wide signal by umpire Leslie Reeford Jr. The total goes on to 8-1. And Narine continue to weave his magic. He has been called a mystery spinner.
1: Yes.
0: And here he's once more in. Bowls to Mears. Mears taking on the pad. There's a low shot for his out. Given out, LBW. It was taken on the pad. He's going down to have a word with Johnson Charles. Will he review that? But certainly Narine, that was sliding into the left-hander. And they taken on the pad. And conversation continues. The time has run out. So he's making his way back. Double striking the over here by Narine. And the Patriots are 7-2.
1: Yes, and a real
0: 8-2, sorry.
1: Real problems here. And that one, to me, it looked failure, Jason, from where we are doing the commentary. It appears to me as if you've been plumb. Look at it again. Right, bang on the stump. And the correct decision taken by the umpire. And Trinbago Knight Riders has struck and struck very early and has put a lot of pressure now on the St. Kitts Patriots. And they will have to do a rebuilding process. Only two of us, and they are, at the moment they are now 8-2 and in real problems here. This all these days, but certainly Narine creating problems so far.
0: So two runs in the over and two wickets as well. So a good start by Trinbago Knight Riders. They are the defending champions, and really the Patriots have a lot of work to do. Alex Atenas comes out to do battle, the Dominican and former West Indies player as well, not featured in the last series against Sri Lanka and Pakistan. But Johnson Charles will settle. He is on one, and he will be facing Akil Hussain, who will continue from the northern end. So Hussain walks first, and he comes in now and bowls to Johnson Charles, who is looking to switch it that somewhere out to the deep cover area, and taking on the pad, half-hearted appeal.
1: Charlo, with the loss of those two early wickets, he should be more mindful to look at the situation and try to bat it out better than what he did. That wasn't the best selection of
0: he's not that, that kind of player, Stanley. So here is Hussain. In and bowls short. He goes back, forces it back to the bowler. It was faster, flatter, and it came on to him rather quickly. And it goes back to Hussain. So another dot goes into the scorebook. And he settles and waits. He's not one to stick around and push around for very long. Johnson Charles. A serious Hussain once more. He's short and he's looking to work that, but there's some bit of spin in it and going across him. And Hussein fields to his own bowling. So Johnson Charles waits. Crowd rather quiet. Comes in now and bowls, and again he's beaten there, going across him, not getting it well. And
1: but Charlo, Hussein has developed this ball that dips back, the facility that calls back rather than the conventional moving away from the right hander. And Johnson Charles has to be very careful.
0: Yes, so Gooley, there's a slip. Waits as Hussein comes in once more to bowl to Johnson Charles, who gives himself room and bangs that between the third man and the backward point and dumped at the boundary for four, breaking the shackles. And the total goes on to 12. 12 for two. We are in over number three.
1: Yes, a bit shorter than the previous delivery. And he gave himself room and he smacked it past the two short fielders, the short third man and square cover. For the boundary, this first boundary per se, outside of the maximum struck by Fletcher. So they're up to 12 to 2.
0: So Hussein, with the final delivery of the third over, comes in now to bowl to Johnson Charles. Charles, again, he's giving himself room. He's driving beautifully through covers for four. Back to back boundaries to finish the over. And was good anticipation. He gave himself the room, free his arms, and smashed it past the extra cover and dumped to the boundary for four. The total goes on to 16. So the most productive over so far for the Patriots.
1: As you quite rightly said, Charlie, he's not the kind of individual who'll feel things off a bit, get a bounce of a situation in relation to these deliveries. And he is going to play shots regardless of the situation, and certainly those two shots were good shots.
0: Very good shots indeed. So he is on 9, and it's Atanez who's going to face his very first delivery. Comes into strike, and Narayan with that double strike in the first over will continue. So
1: Trinidad and Tobago flags are waving about,
0: yes,
1: in the party area,
0: and some adjustments being made to the field for the left-handed Atanez. So there is a slip. There's a third man short wide. There is a man on the backward point boundary. Extra cover mid-off inside the 30-yard circle. Mid-on, mid-wicket, a deep backward square on the boundary and a short fine leg. Narayan, round the wicket to bowl to Atanez. And Atanez forward. There's a half-hearted appeal there by Joshua De Silva. Umpire Leslie Reefer has no interest whatsoever.
1: Clearly going down like Charlo, from what I'm see, from our position here.
0: And there is no run. So it's 16 for 2. Narayan in. Atanez is driving at that, missing, taken cleanly by Joshua De Silva, standing up. And there is no run. So Narayan continue to weave his magic.
1: He's creating problems. You better believe that.
0: He's a very experienced individual, Stanley. Here he is, number 74 on the back of his shirt. In and bowls. And Atanez was going back. He's taking on the pad. There's a loud shout for LB for catch at first slip. Gooley took it. Umpire Leslie Reefer has no interest. And
1: it would appear to me as if the ball was going towards leg. The only question there, if there was any nick of the bat.
0: Well,
1: from what I have just seen.
0: It seems as if they are reviewing it.
1: Well, they are reviewing it, and yes. Narayan continued to weave his magic.
0: So the review, as we wait. So look, here we are. It's a legal delivery from what we have seen on the monitor. And let's see, once again, he goes back. And that was outside the leg stump. I think they're looking for an inside edge for that catch at first slip. But it does not look to have taken any part of the bat. But we'll wait and see. Well, he has taken the gloves. Is it the glove or the pad? The glove is very close.
1: We'll wait the umpire.
0: I think he will be given out.
1: If it touched the
0: I think he'll be given out. Yes, he is.
1: Yes.
0: So he has to make his way back. And Narayan is really posing a big problem here for the Patriots. They're now 16 for 3. Atanez goes caught goalie once again. Bold Narayan for a duck. And it's 16 for 3.
1: And there's all sorts of contortions here for the St. Kitts Patriots here at Aliceville. Sunil Narayan from the southern end weaving his magic against the batting lineup of the St. Kitts Patriots. And let me say, warm welcome to all our listeners in Trinidad and Tobago. Your boy Sunil Narayan is creating real problems here for the St. Kitts Patriots team. I know you're very happy listening to us in Trinidad. You're well on top now with 16 for the loss of 3. In over number 4, certainly St. Kitts Patriots are on the back foot.
0: Well, so far Narayan has 1.3 overs, no maiden, 2 runs and 3 wickets. So he's really weaving the magic here on the Patriots, and they will have a big rebuilding process to do. It's Kevin Wickham who comes out to join Johnson Charles, so he will take his first knock. He's taking his guard from umpire Leslie Reefer Jr. And so it's going to be 2 right-handers at the wicket.
1: Interesting, because Kevin Wickham is new, so to speak, to
0: just about 7 innings, so he's right. Really new to the Republic Bank Caribbean
1: Premier League. And he's facing a very experienced spinner in the rain. And I very much applaud the pressure being put on him by having that forward short leg.
0: Well, you continue. So I give you the feeling of while as Narayan now comes into bowl to Wickham. In and bowls, and Wickham is beaten outside your stump. And that's going across him. And it's really pressure here now being mounted on the St. Kitts and Nevis Patriots. So there's a slip. A white third man. Backward point on the boundary. Extra cover made off on the offside. Narayan. Right arm over the wicket. Bowls to Wickham. Wickham goes across and plays it to short leg. And there is no run. It's Bresky. Right under the bat there. Sporting the number 3 on the back of his shirt. Another dot goes into the scorebook. So Narayan really creating problems here. As he comes in once more to bowl to Wickham. Yeah, he's just adjusting the third man. I think he's bringing in the third man into a second slip.
1: Yeah, it's real pressure on Wickham.
0: So, the mind game. Narayan is in and he's driving over cover. Good response. That was tossed up and nonchalantly lifted it over extra cover and down to the boundary for 4. So at the end of over number 4, it's 20 for 3, going at 5 runs and over.
1: Yes, and a fine shot there by Wickham. Flighted up and too close to him. Out went the front foot and he really spanked it nicely through the offside for 4. But Wickham, from all reports that we're hearing on the commentaries, seemed to be a pretty good batsman, and certainly that was a fine shot there through the covers for 4. But certainly, whilst they're losing wickets and rapidly, they have to try and keep the scoreboard ticking. So this is a vital partnership as far as the St. Kitts Patriots are concerned. Wickham under pressure, newcomer, so to speak, and Johnson Charles, the experienced Johnson Charles, he will have to really put his hand up and be counted to try and extricate St. Kitts Patriots team from this perilous position they are in just over 4 overs.
0: So Captain Akil Hussain will continue from the northern end. He'll bowl to Johnson Charles, who is working it out to mid-wicket. There is no run. So for this over, the slip has been removed. So there is a short third man. There is a backward point. There's a point, extra cover mid-off, that completes the offside field. There's a long on and a deep backward square. The only 2 men are out on the boundary. As Hussain in, faster flat, and he tickles that. There's a long run. This could run very close to the fence. He will pull it back just inside. And Narayan, and they come back for the second. And so 2 more to Johnson Charles.
1: It's 2 runs. There's no signal from the umpire.
0: No signal from the umpire. So he goes on to 11. And the total now on to 22. 22 for 3. We are in over number 5. Thank you. That's Hussain. Jumps, walks now in and bowls. And down the leg side, and he tickles that out to square leg. They go through for an easy single. And the total goes on to 23. That single Charles goes on to 12. It's 23 for 3. And Wickham comes in to strike. So some adjustments being made to the field. So the slip comes back. So there is a slip. Short third man, backward point, extra cover. It's a long off. Mid on, orthodox, mid wicket, deep backward square, and a short fine leg. So here is Hussain to bowl to Kevin Wickham. In and bowls faster, flatter, and he's defending back to the bowler. And there is no run. The total remains 23 for 3 as the crowd builds up. And still early days. Hussain polishing away on his trousers. Wickham settles and waits. Hussain bowls and he's looking to sweep that, taken on the body. There's a loud shout for LBW. Umpire says not out.
1: I think they will review it, you know, Charlo. It looked fairly close.
0: Yes, they're having a conversation, Joshua De Silva there with his captain. So I think they have decided not to go. Well, they're still indecisive. Yeah, but time has gone. So
1: it looked fairly close, to be honest with you.
0: And let's see from here. Maybe height.
1: That's probably the only thing I can say about is the height. But certainly it look between wicket and wicket. Maybe it's the height.
0: So Hussain will continue. A final delivery of the fifth over. So far he has none for 17. And this time he's forward and drills out the onside and they scamper through for one. Good running. A single to Wickham. He goes on to 5. The total on to 24. So at the end of over number 5, it's 24 for 3. And really, the Trinbago Knight Riders having a handle on the league.
1: Definitely. And the thing about it, they're getting some turn, albeit slow, and this ball is actually skidding on from both spinners. And maybe the Trinidad and Tobago management team have read the situation right in relation to playing their spinners. And the introduction of both the experienced Sunil Narine and Akil Hussain.
0: Yes, umpire score. That certainly was going over the top.
1: Yeah, we were definitely right to adjust the bunks. We certainly looked at it adjacent to be from just the height. And it was a near miss. But be that as it may, he is there and would continue to bat for sink
0: it
1: straight.
0: Narine in and balls taken on the paddies. Wickham has half-hearted it appeal. There is no run. Just remember, you are listening to the Republic Bank Caribbean Premier League. Compliments local sponsors.
1: Bickles. From Annisville in St. Vincent and the Grenadines.
0: Yes. 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Holiday Inn Express and Suite. And there is Wickham turning that out to short mid-wicket. Once a single, that would have been suicidal. Bresky was moving very smartly and fired it back to Joshua De Silva. And there is no run. Total remains 24 without loss. 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And Narine now in bowls to Wickham, who is going back and plays it out to third man. And there is no run.
1: He tentatively played at that one because he recognized very belatedly that the ball is turning away from him. And he just actually just left the bat there and he just bubbled out to short third man. But it's a pretty good delivery again by Sunil Narine.
0: So Narine is really on the button. Here he is and bowls. And Wickham is looking to work that on the onside, taking on the pad. Again, a half-hearted appeal. There's no run. Total remains 24 for 3. And just refreshments for the broadcast team provided by iCater Foods for all your catering needs. And here you are at the picturesque Annisville in St. Vincent and the Grenadines, the gem of the Antilles. As here is Narine in bowls to Wickham, who goes back, plays it down to third man, a bit more confidently, and there is no run. And so Narine continues to keep things tight. So far, he has 3 for 6, and just the final delivery of his third over come. So Narine skips in past Larry Zarifa Jr. and he's taken on the pad. So a maiden over to end the power play. Stanley, 6 overs, 24 for 3, going at 4 runs and over, and ready the Patriots in a bind.
1: Yes, the power play definitely belongs to Trinbago Knight Riders. In Ryan and Hussein, they have put a lot of pressure on the top order for the St. Kitts Patriots, and they are well on top. It's a question whereby the two batters at this moment at the crease, both Johnson Charles and Kevin Wickham, they have rolled it out for the last 3 overs or so. It's a question now of trying to have some stickability and stay there as long as possible to try and extricate their team from this perilous position they are placed. Power plays out of it, and the power play belonged to Trinbago Knight Riders.
0: So the first change, and it's going to be pace, is Dominic Driggs, who is going to pick it up from the northern end, and he will be bowling round the wicket to Johnson Charles, and it's just some adjustments being made to the field. So St. Vincent and the Grenadines make history with the 2026 14th edition of the Republic Bank Caribbean Premier League, starting in the first 3 games. This is game number 2. Drake's in over the wicket, and Charles gets it wide. He watches it go by, and taken cleanly by Joshua De Silva. There is no run. So St. Vincent and the Grenadines, home of the oldest botanical garden in the Western Hemisphere, and where you can find, so that's established in 1765. And Stanley, your history has been good. Captain Bligh, the breadfruit in 1793. Good Bishop College student. As here is Drake's in to Charles, who is driving out to extra cover. Pitched up delivery, low full toss, and he drove it straight to extra cover where Bresky and picks up, and there is no run.
1: So both Johnson Charles and Kevin Wickham have to settle down and try to rebuild the innings here that has been put in tatters by Narayan
0: and Hussein.
1: And Hussein.
0: Well,
1: Hussein, director of tourism.
0: So here comes Drake's once more in bowls, and Charles is cutting that's his pet shot, but fielder on the backward point boundary picks up. That's Alex Hales, and because it's a single, total goes on to 25. So with that, he goes on to 13. A rather superstitious number, Stanley.
1: The Australians say 87. The Australians look at 87.
0: The West Indians say 13.
1: Superstitious. Yeah, 13. The Caribbean, the West Indian tend to say 13.
0: The English, 111. And Drake's will now bowl to Kevin Wickham, who looks around the field, has a short third man to contend with, a backward point on the boundary, and a sweep as well as he guides it out to backward point. Hales has a long run. They're gone for one. They want a second. It's not there. And Hales fires it in to the silver, keeps it down to a single. So we come with that single. He goes on to 6. And Johnson Charles, who is on 13, comes back into strike. It's 26 for 3. We're in over number 7. And they will have to do some, we have to get some fireworks in the end if things are to change. And Jazz is driving at that, and there is no run taken cleanly behind by Joshua De Silva. And Drake's makes his way back. So a pretty tidy over thus far from Dominic Drake's.
1: Yes, he's keeping things tight, and whilst the Cartesian batters trying to see how many they can eke out of this over from Dominic Drake's.
0: So here he is, left arm over the wicket, in and bowls. Charles tucks it out on the onside. They scamper through for one. Wickham wants a second, but Charles would have none of it. He just simply drops through for a single. The over comes to an end. Just 3 runs off the over, Stanley. A pretty tidy over indeed. It's 27 for 3.
1: Yeah, and Dominic Drake's has been kept the pressure on in relation to a low over, so to speak, just 3. I'm certain that Skipper Hussein will take that Never mind, he hasn't gotten a wicket, but certainly to go for three at this stage is just what he's hoping that would have happened, rather than going for a 10 or a 12 and ease the pressure. Because what the St. Kitts Patriots batters need to do is to find a target, a bowler that will be able to get some momentum in their innings, because it's really in a lot of problems here from the Trinbago Knight Riders bowling attack.
0: Yes, so it's another change in bowling here at the southern end, and it's going to be Jai Gooley to pick it up. And he will be bowling to the right-handed Johnson Charles, who is on 14. So
1: it's the third spinner.
0: Well, it's going to be a good diet of slow bowling. Here he is, in and bowls. And this time he tops it out on the onside. They hustle for one. They are looking for the second. They are going for it. And that's good running. And gets there. It was a diving effort getting in, but the throw was not the best either. And in the end, comfortably taken. So two more to the total. The total goes on to 29. And with that, Sunil, with Johnson Charles, goes on to 16.
1: And welcome to all our regional radio stations taking a broadcast in BVI, in Guyana, Trinidad and Tobago. I know you're locked on there, Grenada, Guyana, BVI, Barbados, Jamaica, St. Lucia. Certainly you all are listening and enjoying the CPL game here tonight.
0: Gooley in right arm off spin, and is driven to extra cover by Charles. He rehearses for the stage, should have gone over the top.
1: Biggest party in sport.
0: 29 for 3. Republic Bank Caribbean Premier League. Gooley once more in and bowls. Charles is working that out to square leg. And Medicate comes off very quickly. And Colin Monroe picks up, fires it into the keeper Joshua De Silva on the bunks. Total goes on to 30. 30 for 3.
1: Charlie, the crowd has improved significantly from...
0: Yeah, it's growing.
1: Definitely.
0: And certainly we anticipated that this Saturday night and tomorrow the crowd, I think, will show up.
1: But so, one thing is lacking is the fireworks.
0: So he's in, and again Wickham turns that out to mid-wicket. They'll get a single. So Monroe has some work to do. He comes in off the boundary very quickly.
1: And to make the point, Charlotte, we are seeing neutral teams here. There's not a Vincentian team per se, or West Indies team. And to have this turnout is a very good sign.
0: Seen it in the World Cup.
1: Exactly.
0: And they're showing their love for the game. And it's, as you say, the biggest party in sports. Gooley in. Charles makes some room. Gooley followed him and he tucks it out to square leg, where Drakes comes off the boundary. He'll get a single. He goes on to 18. It's 32 for 3. And Wickham, who is on 7, comes back into strike. So Gooley, pretty tidy over thus far. As Wickham settles and waits. Gooley in right arm off spin. Again, he works it out to mid wicket. Colin Monroe, for the third time or so in the over, has work to do. As the over comes to an end, it's 33 for 3. 8 to Wickham, 18 to Johnson Charles. And at the end of over number 8, it's 33 for 3, going at 4.12 runs an over.
1: The character Sappy?
0: Yes, it is.
1: This Sappy in front of the Mike Pindy Pavilion, they're all decked in national colors. He is a local character for person who are looking at their televisions. But another good over, low over, as far as Trinbago Knight Riders are concerned, as Johnson Charles and Wickham looking to rebuild the Patriot innings.
0: So it's going to be Dominic Drakes to continue. Left arm over the wicket, in bowls to Wickham. Wickham is looking to dab that dunk to third man. Naughty shot. Misses, but taken cleanly by Joshua De Silva. And you can see Captain Akil Hussain just applauding Drakes there. And so there's no run. Total remains 33 for 3. And the crowd is gradually growing. The double decker, they're looking pretty decent.
1: Yes, it is.
0: One of the legends.
1: The Mike Finley Pavilion also has a greater number than last night.
0: So two,
1: so
0: PH.
1: Frank Thomas and PH.
0: Yes, so the crowd has grown. Drakes in. Wickham is driving out to extra cover to the left. The sweeper comes off the boundary. They scamper through for one. And that's all there will be. The total goes on to 34 for 3. Dominic Drakes, former Barbados under 19 player. That played here with the under 19 team, I think, in 2016.
1: Yes, quite a lot of the players in this tournament that we're seeing, they have played under 19 cricket right here at Anzac.
0: Some of the guys who have gone on to make it big, we have seen them in 2003 at the under 15 level. As Drake's in and Johnson charges, looking to hammer that, not timing it, but it bubbles out to mid off. And there is no run.
1: It was a variety there from the bowler. He's just a slow delivery.
0: Slow delivery.
1: He went through the shot before it was reached. There.
0: Yeah. Mm-hmm. I could remember 2003, the likes of Kimar Roach, Kyron Pollard, and Darren Bravo. Those were some of the persons who featured in the 2003 under 15. And
1: Bravo is here as the coach. I think it's
0: That's Dwayne. So here is Ricks in. And this thing, Johnson Charles is looking to slap that. Got a bottom edge to short third man, and they go through for one. The total now on to 35. 35 for three. And you saw the sign from Ohio, USA. Came for double sixes at TKR.
1: TKR six. And 6 seconds on television.
0: All right. So we're in over number nine.
1: It's his birthday.
0: Well, August born. Drake's now in, bowls two. Wickham, who is driving nicely out to Kefka cover. The sweeper has a long run. And it should have done better. And but single, total goes on to 36, 36 for three. So Dominic Drakes continue to keep things tight for his captain Akil Hussain. And Trinidad Knight Riders keeping their hand on the lid, not allowing the Patriots any freedom.
1: But maybe Charlo, they are looking to target the fifth bowler, because these four bowlers we have seen so far has been pretty tight.
0: Drakes and in and bowls to Charles, got a wide delivery. And signals so too by umpire Banwari. And the total goes on to 37. 37 for three.
1: And at some stage, something will have to give. Something will have to give, because to put along a 3-4-6-man over, based on the, what, this is over number nine. They will have to up it some way after the 10th over. They'll have to try.
0: So Drakes turns at the far end, comes in now, goes past the umpire, in and bowls, and Charles is slapping that out to the sweeper on the boundary. And he'll only get a single, and the total at the end of over number nine, it's 38 for three. Another tidy over indeed by Dominic Drakes, and Trinbago Knight Riders in total control.
1: Yeah, they're just going at 4.02 over, and certainly Trinbago Knight Riders are well on top in this game. They have taken three quick wickets, and they have kept the scoring rate to a minimum, and certainly is a question now whereby the St. Kitts Patriots will have to reevaluate their situation in Johnson Charles and Wickham. They'll have to look at the situation and see how best you can try and up the scoring, because I believe, rather suspect, at the 10th over when there's a break is when they reevaluate their situation in terms of upping the scoring rate, while the Knight Riders will be hoping to get another wicket.
0: It's a goalie to Johnson Charles who pulls that out to mid wicket, and really I think he has been a poor runner and not really putting in the effort. They should have had at least two there.
1: Should have been two.
0: And he just simply jogged through. They had a single. The total goes on to 39. And with the pressure on the St. Kitts and Nevis Patriots, he should be looking for every opportunity to score. So Kevin Wickham comes in to strike. Johnson Charles is on 21. Wickham is on 10.
1: Is it a case of fitness?
0: Well, he has always been a poor runner, Stanley. So Cooley, right arm off spin, goes past umpire Leslie Reefer Jr. in. And Wickham is working that down to long on, who comes off the boundary. It's Bretzky. And just holds up his hand to show that he's in control.
1: But what we're seeing here is that the moment the ball is going out to the fielders in the country areas, they're actually jogging around. They're not running hard as the Australians tend to do.
0: looking for the second. So he goes on to 11. Johnson Charles, who's on 21, comes back into strike. He moves around the crease, looking to guide that down to third man. Loud shout for a catch at the wicket. The finger goes up rather belatedly, and he walks away. I think he recognized that he had touched it. But let the umpire, Leslie Reefer Jr., took some time, and Johnson Charles, from the moment behind, he just turned and walked away. So more pressure here on the Patriots. They are 40 for 4 in over number 10.
1: Yes, a crucial wicket there in terms of an individual in Johnson Charles, who is in, so to speak. He got to 21, but certainly it was a belabored 21 here from Johnson Charles, and looking to run that one down to third man. Nicked it, and a comfortable catch taken by Joshua De Silva, and Saint Kitts Patriots are in all sorts of contortions here at Arnoldsville against the Trinidad Tobago, Trinbago Knight Riders slow bowlers.
0: Well, it's going to be the strategic timeout, and we take some words from our sponsors, and we'll come back to you as the ground staff do some tidying up, the players refresh themselves, and we'll be right back to you from the Arnoldsville Sports Complex.

94.9 FM. How about some CPL cricket? Trinidad versus St. Kitts. We gotta say a special thank you to our sponsors for the CPL cricket. Special thank you to Antigua Port Authority. Thank you so much. How about the Antigua Airport Authority? APUA. How about the West Indies Oil Company? Lyft Air, thank you so much. Bryson Shipping, Premier Beverages, Global Ports. Those are our sponsors for the CPL cricket. Thank you so much, greatly appreciated. I'll take a quick pause for a cause before we get back to the commentators. Play a little bit of music. We'll be right back.

0: Jason Holder makes his way out. He will join Kevin Wickham. Holder, very experienced individual as well. And one of the top all-rounders in the game. So it's 40-4. We are in over number 10. So a lot will depend on him. Will he lead as a captain by example? So let's see. What's it? There's a third man wide. There's a backward point on the boundary. Extra cover. Long off. Long on. Deep mid wicket. Deep backward square. A short mid wicket. And a short fine leg as Jaid Guli will bowl to Jason Holder. As here he is in and bowls. And Holder is working it out to mid wicket and is scampered through for one. So he's off the mark immediately. The total goes on to 41-4. So Kevin Wickham, who is on 11, comes in to strike. Holder with some 96 innings under his belt. So that's quite a bit of experience. And just seeing the replay there of Johnson Charles looking to run that down to third man, but into the hands of Joshua De Silva. Guli in, and Wickham is forward. Once a single is not there, a loud shout of no coming from his captain Jason Holder. So the total remains 41-4. So it's going at just 4.17 runs and over, and not what the doctor ordered. Here's Guli in, short, and he's looking to pull that. And it's a long run for Bretzky. As they hustle for one, they will come back for the second. And they will get it comfortably. So two more to the total. The total goes on to 43. So at the end of over number 10, it's 43-4. That's going at just 4.3 runs and over, Stanley.
1: Yes, and certainly a successful over there for Jaid Guli. With his off-spinners from this the southern end, taking the vital wicket of Johnson Charles for 21 and has put more pressure on the St. Kitts Patriots batting lineup. But Jason Holder is a pretty good all-rounder, pretty good batter as well too. He tends to bat straight, and he will have to really bat out of his wits in the next 10 overs towards posting a reasonable total here. He really have to stay there for at least 8 of these 10 overs, if not all, in order for St. Kitts to put up, I would say, probably maybe a bit of a thing here, 140.
0: So it's a very ambitious total there, Stanley.
1: The Holder can do it. He can bat.
0: It's a change in bowling at the northern end. Terence Hines comes into the attack, and he'll be bowling to Jason Holder. So Holder settles, as here is Terence Hines, bustling kind of run. In short, and he's just dropped it on the offside and they scamper through for one, and total goes on to 44-4, all the fours. So Holder now on to two,
1: and the Trinities love to play all fours in.
0: Yes, very good card game.
1: Mm-hmm.
0: And Terence Hines comes back into strike. He's on 13, and there's no change in the field. There's a third man, there's a backward point on the boundary. There is a point, a sweeper, cover on the boundary, mid off, long on, deep mid wicket, deep backward square, and a short fine leg. So acres of space is on the onside. And Kevin Wickham driving to the left of mid off, who Captain Hussein has to scamper to his left and fields and keeps it down to a single. So 14 now to Wickham. Holder, who is on two, comes back into strike. It's 45-4. And we are in over number 11. So Holder just doing a bit of gardening, twirling the bat in his hand as the crowd continues to build up here at Arnesville for the Republic Bank Caribbean Premier League. In and bowls short, and he taps it down to as a deep backward point comes off the boundary, and he gets another single. So he goes on to three, the total on to 46. And it's the Republic Bank Caribbean Premier League between the Trinbago Knight Riders and St. Kitts and Nevis Patriots.
1: And the crowd expectantly waiting for these big shots.
0: Yes, but they've been quiet for a while.
1: Very quiet, but things are pretty tight as far as the St. Kitts
0: Patriots
1: are concerned.
0: We have not seen a boundary for a very long time
1: as
0: well.
1: I believe it's just a 6 and
0: a 4.
1: Yep. They've really been under tremendous pressure here from the Trinbago Knight Riders bowling attack.
0: Hines in and bowls, and it's become his driving out. The sweeper comes off the boundary. He keeps it down to a single. So Hussein has his fielders well placed, and they're not giving any boundaries away. The total goes on to 47. So Wickham, he goes on to 15 from 23 deliveries so far. And Holder, who has 3 from 3, comes back into strike. He's a big man, and Hines would have to be mindful because he cannot come in his arc, because he's a very good straight hitter. Series Hines in, and he's lifting that out to mid-off. Mid-off is circling underneath it. Hussein takes the catch. Holder goes. More trouble for the Patriots. They're now 47 for 5. He was looking to drive that on the up and didn't time it well, and it lobbed an easy catch to mid-off. Captain Akil Hussein took it. He goes for 3. 47 for 5.
1: They are in real, real problems, St. Kitts Patriots, certainly. And the Trinidad Knight Riders, they have put the St. Kitts Patriots batting lineup under a tremendous amount of pressure. And I would have thought that Jason Holder would have read the situation differently and tried to bat and bat and bat for as long as possible. But he is caught in between the devil and the deep, Lucy, whether to get runs on the board and to chance his hand at the wickets. He missed just that one, and a good line, good length from Terrence Hyde. He lofted it into the air, and it was a dolly catch as the Trinbago Knight Riders, they turning the screws, so to speak, on the St. Kitts Patriots, and they are in real problem, and they'll have to dig real deep to extricate themselves from the